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4: From the Sky News Centre at 7, Wes Streeting's preparing for what's being seen as his first Labour leadership pitch later. The former Health Secretary speaking at the Progress Conference days after resigning from the government. Meanwhile, his potential rival for the top job, Andy Burnham, has been given permission to run for the Parliament in a by-election. York MP Luke Charters has already been campaigning in Makerfield.
5: The first door I knocked on, I heard the phrase, "I voted Reform last week in the locals," and I thought, oh right. And then proceeded to say, but I'll be back in Andy if he's a candidate. And do you know what? That was a consistent message. So that gives me a lot of hope.
4: Police are putting in place what they call an unprecedented multi-million pound operation to keep London safe during two protests. They're trying to prevent clashes between Tommy Robinson's Unite the Kingdom march and a pro-Palestinian rally. Donald Trump says the Islamic State group's second in command has been killed. The president's written on Truth Social that he ordered Abu Bilal al-Maliki to be eliminated in a joint mission involving American and Nigerian forces. Ukraine's president has visited the site of a Russian strike that's killed 24 people, including three children, in the capital, Kyiv. The attack, which came hours after a three-day US-brokered ceasefire expired, was part of Moscow's heaviest bombardment this year. Volodymyr Zelensky is vowing to respond to the deadly offensive.
6: It is important that the world does not remain silent about such strikes, and it is important that support for Ukraine continues. This support is not about us taking what belongs to others, it's about helping Ukrainians defend what is ours. Our freedom, our lives.
4: Surfers are going to paddle out across coasts, rivers and lakes today as part of a nationwide protest over the ailing state of the water sector. And one of the most dramatic days in Scottish Premiership history awaits as Celtic and Hearts meet at Parkhead this lunchtime. A win or a draw will give the Edinburgh visitors their first title since 1960. That's the latest. I'm Imani Rana.
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7: Next weekend's Championship playoff final could be delayed because of Southampton's Spygate scandal. Middlesbrough have called for Southampton to be kicked out of the competition after accusing the Saints of secretly filming a Borough training session before their semi-final clash. While Southampton are currently due to face Hull City at Wembley next Saturday. Now, either before or on Tuesday, an independent hearing committee will make a decision on whether the playoff final will be delayed or altered. The High Court has quashed a decision to allow a solar farm to be built on land in West Sussex. Developers wanted rows of panels on 49 hectares of agricultural land in Runcton, but there were concerns about how it might affect the nearby water voles. Commuters on the A27 near Falmer have been facing long delays because of construction work linked to a new Greggs drive-through. The roadworks have reportedly left some journeys taking up to 2 hours. Lewis MP James McCleary says residents and drivers deserve a goodwill gesture, suggesting Greggs could offer free pastries or even a sausage roll to those affected. And Goodwood is preparing for a weekend of intense competition, elite performers and possibly a few emotional support sausages. Goodwood is back at the kennels near Chichester with more than 50 activities for dogs and their humans. There'll be sports, wellness sessions, expert advice, rescue dog celebrations and barkitecture, where luxury kennels are designed for dogs who refuse to live like peasants. The event runs today and tomorrow. That's the latest. I'm Madison Fox.
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9: Cloudy this morning with sunny spells. Some rain in the forecast too, with the highs up to 13 degrees in Bognor, Chichester and in Goodwood. Cloudy with outbreaks of rain this evening. The overnight lows down to 8 degrees where you are. And tomorrow, more the same really. A mixture of sunshine and showers. A tad warmer, 15 degrees the highs for Sunday.
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Just a reminder, if you're heading out about this morning already on the roads, maybe you're off to work in Portsmouth, we've got the M275 southbound closed all weekend at the Tipner interchange. Watch out for that. The versions via the interchange at Tipner roundabout, so watch out. We'll do the full travel update for you in a short while. You too, beautiful day. And take that before it on V2 Radio, proper local radio broadcasting across Sussex and East Hampshire. I'm Nick Cubs. Feeling a little bit like mid-February, isn't it, at the moment? I don't know what it is, but this May weather feels more like mid-February. Not exactly toasty, is it? Had the heating on for most of the week, but apparently the bank holiday at the end of the month, I know it's still a couple of weekends away, is looking good. I have it on good word. How they can predict that far ahead, no one knows, but we'll take it if it means a proper sunny weekend, right? Fingers crossed for that. We have details soon on how you can win £50 towards the next time you fill up your car with fuel. Stay here for that. You tune from Jesse Ware playing next after the Backstreet Boys on V2 Radio. Morning.

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1: You know what you've got. You've got a perfect woman. She treats you right. Keeps you satisfied. It's Autumn.

0: Isn't that just so good? Jessie Ware, Current Tune Automatic, Backstreet Boys before it. On VT Radio, 20 past 7, Saturday Breakfast with Nick Hobbs. It's great to have your company. Do hope you stick around for a little bit longer. Research, I can't wait to make out if I like this story or not. I'm thinking I do like it. Research says wine kills germs that cause sore throats and dental plaque. Both red and white varieties are said to have antibacterial properties which could stave off the sore throat and keep the dentist at bay. I mean, if you've ever heard someone tell you that an alcoholic drink will kill the germs as a way to cajole you into a beverage while you're not kind of feeling that well, they may be talking more sense than you thought. They also found that red wine was the most effective. That's even better news. But that white wine still had antibacterial properties. So bottoms up then when you're feeling under the weather. Bottoms up when you're feeling anything, really. Any old excuse for a glass of the old red, right? But not this early. We'll do the travel news in just a couple of moments' time. Problems heading into Portsmouth. The details on the way next. Stay there. V2
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0: Talk Talk, Life's What You Make It is playing next. Just gone 20 past 7. On the roads across Sussex and East Hampshire, not too bad, but the big news this morning, all weekend, the M275 is closed southbound at the Tipner interchange. Some lane restrictions before that too on the M275, and traffic is being diverted through the Tipner interchange roundabout, expected to be very busy later. Other routes such as Eastern Road are also likely to be very busy, and some disruption to public transport is possible as well. Best advice is to check before you travel and plan ahead. But reminder, M275 is closed southbounds into Portsmouth. The rest of the county is not looking too bad. We've got temporary traffic lights in Singleton on the A286. At the junction with Town Lane that could hold you up this morning. The lights are still there in Cocking on the A286, Cocking Hill between Pitcham Lane and Broadwalk. And in Yapton, the lights are still there on the Yapton Road just by Rolleston Park. Public transport, other than some slight disruption in Portsmouth, all seems okay. The trains are looking good and the buses too. Anything else, let me know on the V2 Radio Jam line. The number is 01-243-963-960.
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Be online and on your smart speaker. Good morning, this is V2 Radio. Tons versus cooking on three burners. This girl, it's just gone 7:30, Saturday breakfast with Nick Hobbs. It's great to have your company. Just a reminder, if you're heading into Portsmouth this morning, maybe you got an early start at work, M275 southbound is closed all weekend at the Tipner interchange. Got some lane restrictions too on the M275 southbound. Traffic is being diverted through the Tipner interchange roundabout. Expected to be very busy, as is the other routes such as Eastern Road. Remember, you can't join the M275 southbound from the A27, but you can from the M27. We'll keep an eye on that for you, but if you do have any updates, any cues that you come across in that neck of the woods, do let us know on the V2 Radio Jam line. The number is 01243963960. Lots of stuff going on today. Don't forget to check out all the details, all the inspiration on our website and on the app on your mobile device. Goodwood is on today. What a great event. Looks like the weather's going to be good too. Today and tomorrow, an event dedicated to our canine companions with a fantastic lineup of activities to entertain dogs, their humans, and all the family. Gonna be some celebrities there too. Chichester Record Fair, that's on between 9:30 and 3:30 at the Assembly Rooms in North Street. And if you fancy live music, the venue in Worthing playing host to Whitesnake UK. They're a tribute act. Sounds good, doesn't it? At the Chichester Cathedral, it's Music of Adele, the Candlelight Concert. And down at your local, if you fancy a pint and some live music, Hoffhampton Arms in Bognor Regis playing host to the Wildcat Wailers. The Dolphin in Littlehampton, it's No Angel. And the Georgian Dragon in Tarring, it's Soul Traders. There's more on the website and the app on your mobile device. And don't forget, if you've got an event coming up over the next few weeks, maybe you've got a summer fair or a charity gig, put the details on our website for everybody to see. And it gets plenty of mentions on the radio too. Cloudy this morning, some sunny spells too. Rain on the way later. Highs getting up to 13 degrees in Worthing, Selsey and in Bognor Regis. Tonight even, cloud with outbreaks of rain. The overnight lows down to 8 degrees where you are. Carly Simon next after Wilson Phillips.

0: on Thursday night, we teamed up with WSM, the legendary country music station in Nashville, for a special live broadcast featuring their presenter alongside Tanya McCarthy and Gary Booker. 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Carly Simon Y, Wilson Phillips before that. 16th of May, I'm Nick Hobbs, this is V2 Radio. Big stories you're waking up to this morning, front page of this morning's papers. The Guardian predicts Andy Burnham will push to be the next PM by autumn as the Mayor of Greater Manchester clears the first obstacle to returning to Parliament. He's been allowed to put his name forward for selection in the Makerfield by-election, which could be called as early as next month. Blimey, they're turning that round quickly. Indeed, the Mail says the date set for the 18th of June, which in my reckoning is about a month's time, and draws comparisons with the Battle of Waterloo, which took place on the same date in 1815. Only in the Mail, right? The Eye claims there's plenty of support from within the Cabinet for Andy Burnham's return, while the Telegraph says Sir Keir Starmer could stand aside for his potential rival. Nigel Farage is on the front of the Express, promising to block Mr. Burnham's return by getting a Reform UK candidate elected. The Financial Times warnings carries that warning from senior civil servants who say the battle for the Labour leadership and the premiership of the country will paralyse the government. While the Times headline is PM readies for a battle by focusing on defence, as it reports Sir Keir Starmer's about to approve spending a further £18 billion on the military. And Sir David Beckham makes the front of the Mirror and the Star this morning, two papers, with news he's the UK's first sports person to become a billionaire. The headline, love it, Dosh and Becks. Closer to home, a new Premier Inn on Bognor Regis Seafront has officially opened, bringing fresh investment to the town's seafront and 30 new jobs. A hotel located on the Esplanade was welcomed at a launch event yesterday, attended by more than 50 local stakeholders, elected representatives and members of the community. You can read more on that story on the news pages of the V2 Radio website. And don't forget, Madison has the latest for the South at 8.
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Home of local travel news. Thank you for choosing V2 Radio. Just a reminder, the M275 southbound into Portsmouth closed all weekend at the Tipner interchange. Some lane restrictions before that too. And the traffic is being diverted through the Tipner interchange roundabout, but expected to be busy right across the weekend. Best advice, plan ahead. And of course, check before you travel and allow some extra time for your journey. M275 southbound closed all this weekend. We'll keep an eye on that for you here at V2 Radio. Taylor Swift, a current tune, Elizabeth Taylor, Pet Shop Boys before that. We're the home of the voucher shop, by the way. Cracking deals all the time. And we keep adding new ones. You're going to love this. Creations Hair Salon in Chichester. We've got a deal, a hair colour package with their new talent stylist for just £65. Might be for you, might be a present for somebody else. The deal is waiting for you in the voucher shop. And over at V2 Tickets, Arundel Music Festival bringing a brand new vibe with Party on the Pitch at Arundel Football Club. Two nights of live music under the summer sky with Arundel Castle as the backdrop. How lovely will that be? Friday the 17th of July, Saturday the 18th of July, all at Arundel Music Festival at the Football Club. You can grab your tickets for that at v2tickets.co.uk. Up to the news, REM, the Sidewinder sleeps tonight on V2 Radio. 5 to 8.

0: 16th of May, World Whiskey Day today. Like we need an excuse. And of course, happy birthday. If it's your birthday today, you share it with Piers Brosnan. He's 73. Hazel O'Connor, she's 68. And Judy Finnegan from Richard and Judy. How old do you think Judy Finnegan is? She's 78. She looks good, doesn't she? If you want to mention on the radio this morning, maybe a happy birthday or a song, it's 01243 963 960. You can get interactive with the show. Look forward to hearing from you. REM, the Sidewinder, sleeps tonight. Latest news for 8 next. 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
12: From the Sky News Centre at 8. Andy Burnham has been cleared to run for selection in the Makerfield by-election. Labour's ruling body has given him permission to put his name forward. He needs to win that and become an MP to then be in a position to challenge Sir Keir Starmer for the leadership. Tens of thousands of people are expected to attend two big protests in central London later, but police are worried about the two groups clashing and have spent £4.5 million to try and keep them apart. Unite the Kingdom's event and the pro-Palestinian Nakba Day rally are both planned for this afternoon. Our reporter Graham Stothard says added police powers are being enforced.
13: Extra stop and search powers. There are dispersal orders in place as well. For the first time, organisers may face prosecution alongside any speakers who break the law by using the events for hate speech or extremism.
12: The second in command of the terror group ISIS has been killed in an operation by US and Nigerian forces. President Trump says Abu Bilal al-Manuki thought he could hide in Africa, but didn't realise sources kept America informed on what he was doing. To sport now, where Aston Villa beat Liverpool to secure Champions League football next season. Ollie Watkins scored twice in the second half in a 4-2 victory. And Hearts manager Derek McInnes says their Scottish Premiership title decider against Celtic will be pure box office. The teams meet at Parkhead this lunchtime, with Hearts hoping to become the first side, other than Celtic or Rangers, to win the league since 1985. They have a one-point lead over today's opponents. McInnes says they can handle the pressure.
14: Whether it's the last few holes in a golf tournament, whether it's the last set in tennis, whether it's the last round of a boxing match, or whether it's football where you have to all on the line, it's, you know, nerves are part of that and how you control that sort of situation.
12: And Vienna's gearing up to host tonight's Eurovision Grand Final. The UK's represented by Look Mum No Computer. That's the latest. I'm Imani Rana.
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15: There's growing uncertainty over next weekend's Championship playoff final. Southampton are due to face Hull City at Wembley next Saturday, but Middlesbrough wants Saints expelled from the competition over allegations Southampton spied on one of their training sessions before their semi-final clash. While the English Football League has charged Southampton with misconduct, an independent panel has heard evidence from Southampton, but Middlesbrough are furious they won't have their say on the matter. The panel is expected to make a decision on or before Tuesday, with the final date or lineup for the playoff final still potentially at risk. There are calls for Greggs to offer free pastries to drivers caught up in traffic chaos near Falmer. Roadworks linked to a new drive-through bakery on the A27 have reportedly caused queues so bad that some journeys have taken up to 2 hours. Lewis MP James McCleary says the sausage roll giant should make a goodwill gesture to local people affected. Police are trying to track down a man for questioning following a break-in at the Dogs Trust Rehoming Centre in Shoreham. They've issued an image of a man seen on CCTV after the charity was broken into. They say several items were taken in the early hours of the 7th of May. And Goodwood is swapping horsepower for paw power this weekend as Goodwoof returns to the kennels near Chichester. The two-day wonderful festival celebrates all things dog, with more than 50 activities from have-a-go sports to wellness sessions and expert advice. This year also shines a spotlight on rescue dogs, with four-legged guests of every shape and size taking centre stage. Dogs go free. That's the latest. I'm Madison Fox.
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0: Well, there's a fair bit of cloud around this morning as you wake up. Some sunny spells, but rain in the forecast for later. Highs getting up to 13 degrees in Chichester, Arundel and in Havant. Cloud with outbreaks of rain this evening. The overnight lows dipping to around 8 degrees where you are. And tomorrow, much the same as today, a mixture of sunshine and showers, but it will be a tad warmer, which is good news. 15 degrees, the highs for Sunday.
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Whitney Houston on Your Baby Tonight. And we had Sam Sparrow, a little bit of Sam Sparrow before that, so don't worry, Sam Sparrow is playing next. All right, and Lady Gaga, Adochi, the current tune from them on the way as well. It's a little after a 8:15. Saturday Breakfast with Nick Hobbs on V2 Radio. And if you have us on while you're at work, some good news, because it could really pay off for your business or the place that you work for. Our Listen While You Work competition gives the chance to win £1,000 worth of radio advertising just for having us on in the background. And to be quite honest with you, there are plenty of reasons to keep V2 Radio on at work. Proper local travel updates, local news, great competitions, more chances to win, and of course, great music to get you through the working day. Always a welcome. So if you currently listen to another one of those radio stations, you know, the ones that just keep playing the same old songs time and time again, make sure on Monday morning you put us back on, all right? And listen to us at work, because we'll be popping into workplaces across the area to see who's tuned in. And you can also let us know you're listening by filling out the form at v2radio.co.uk. So keep us on while you work. It could be your business. We shout about next. Heading into Portsmouth this morning on the M275. Bit of a problem, because part of it is closed southbound. Full travel update inside the next 10 minutes after new music from Lady Gaga and this from Sam Sparrow.

0: Doce, Lady Gaga, Runway. And Sam Sparrow, eventually, before that, Black and Gold. On V2 Radio, the station that gives you more chances to win. If you haven't got a car sticker in the back of your car, you're missing out on your chance to win £50 towards the next time you fill up your car with fuel. The V2 Radio Sticker Patrol, I have it on good authority. They're out and about as we speak, looking for cars sporting a V2 Radio car sticker. Don't forget, if your car registration gets read out on a Friday, £50 could be yours. If you haven't got one, there's a full list on our website of where you can pick a car sticker up and be in the chance of winning. 20 past eight. Thank you for being there. I'm Nick Hobbs. Saturday breakfast. Here's a headline that might make you chuckle. It might do. In one of the papers this morning, if you can stay focused long enough to hear it, that is, researchers say our attention spans are now so short, most of us can't read a book for more than 11 minutes. I mean, that's barely enough time to get through the blurb on the back cover, isn't it? And apparently, we can't even sit through a TV show for more than 13 minutes. Does this happen to you? I kind of guess that it explains why Netflix keeps asking, are you still watching? The answer is usually no. I got distracted by the cupboard of joy. Tasks, apparently, according to this lot, forget it. Completely forget it. 46 minutes is the average on a task before we wander off. I mean, at this rate, the only thing we're truly committed to is forgetting what we were talking about in the first place. What? What was I talking about again? Oh, yes. The travel news is on the way in just a couple of moments' time. Heading into Portsmouth, M275 is shut halfway down. The full update is on the way for you in just a couple of moments' time. Stay there. V2 Radio.
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3: Gonna wish you back to the 80s, big tune from Stevie Winwood on the way in just a couple of moments' time. It's 25 past 8, Saturday morning on the roads across Sussex and East Hampshire. Not looking too bad on the major routes. Just a reminder, the M275 southbound is closed all weekend into Portsmouth at the Tipner interchange. Some lane restrictions on the M275 before that too, and traffic is being diverted through the Tipner interchange roundabout, but it is expected to be very busy. Other routes such as Eastern Road, Copner Road through North End are likely to be very busy, and expect some disruption to public transport as well. Remember, you can't join the M275 southbound from the A27, but you can from the M27. Rest of the south, not looking too bad. The major routes, A27, Chichester bypass okay, and it's a clear run over to Worthing too. Just watch out, we've got some temporary traffic lights in Cocking on the A286 Cocking Hill between Pitcham Lane and Broadwalk. That could hold you up. Temporary traffic lights still on Flansham Park both ways between Flansham Lane and Middleton Road in Bognor Regis, and the lights are still there in Yapton. The temporary traffic lights, Yapton Road just by Rolleston Park. Now on public transport, no engineering works across the weekend on the trains, and just check the departure boards out of Bognor, Chichester and Worthing, all looking good so far, and the buses, they look good too. Just watch out for any disruptions on public transport in Portsmouth across the weekend. Anything else, if you do come across a problem that I'm not talking about, let me know on the V2 Radio Jam line. It's a local number to the studio here in Chichester, 01 243 963 960.
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Prince Arthur, Say You Won't Let Go. And Steve Winwood from the 80s before that, Higher Love. Don't forget, if you love your music from the 80s, Peter Gordon back on the 80s Express. This coming Wednesday from 7 in the evening with more of the same. Don't miss it. Eurovision tonight.

I've been watching the trailers on the set. It looks even more bonkers than it did last year. The UK is being represented by electronic singer-songwriter Look Mum No Computer. What do you reckon? Nil point. I hope not. If you're having a party at home tonight watching Eurovision, have fun, won't you? And if you're not into Euro, then why not put the radio on? Lewis Mason on the radio tonight, in for Gary Booker from 7 here at V2 Radio, with a perfect soundtrack for your Saturday night, the Eurovision alternative. Lots going on today. Don't forget all the details on our website, things to get up to, lots of inspiration. Goodworth is on today and tomorrow at Goodwood. An event dedicated to our canine companions. Fantastic lineup of activities to entertain the pooches, their humans and all the family. Some celebs there too, some big ones today. Emsworth Small Business Craft Market, that's on at the Methodist Church and Pastoral Centre between 9 and 1 today. The Chichester Record Fair, that's on until 3:30. The Assembly Rooms in North Street starts at 9:30 this morning. If you fancy some live music, the Music of Adele is the candlelight concert tonight at the Chichester Cathedral. And down at your local, how about the Dolphin in Littlehampton? No Angel will be there this evening. Hoffhampton Arms in Bognor Regis, the Wildcat Whalers, and at the Felix in North End in Portsmouth, it's the Italian Job Band. Sounds good, doesn't it? There's more on our website and on the app on your mobile device. Weather-wise today, if you are going to head out, cloudy, some sunny spells in the forecast, some rain too this afternoon, highs up to 13 degrees in Chichester, Lavant and in Selsey. Cloudy with outbreaks of rain this evening, the overnight lows down to 8 degrees. And tomorrow, it is going to get a little bit warmer, 15 degrees tomorrow, mixture of sunshine and showers. The 4-5 day forecast, it's waiting for you on our website and on the app on your mobile device. All right, musically, Harry Styles is playing next. Aperture after CC Peniston.

0: Sunny spells and showers across Sussex and East Hampshire today. Top temperature is 13 degrees. Full 5-day forecast is waiting for you on our website. Do check that out. Harry Styles, Aperture, and Cece Peniston before that, finally, on V2 Radio, Saturday Breakfast with Nick Hobbs. On Thursday night, we teamed up with WSM, the legendary country music station in Nashville, over in the States, for a very special broadcast featuring their presenters alongside Tanya McCarthy from Breakfast on V2 Radio and Gary Booker. 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Now, here's the thing. Hold on to your wallets and your emotions. Ever looked at a menu in a bar and thought, no, fake, impossible, delete? Well, Mayfair in London said, challenge accepted. A pint has officially hit a tenner. I know, £10 for something that vanishes faster than your phone battery on 3%. Stanley's rooftop bar, yes, you know, the fancy one above the Chesterfield Hotel in town, is slinging Guinness for a tenner, Moretti and Heineken for 11 quid, and half a pint, £8. I mean, let's be frank here, you're not buying a drink, you're investing in it for that, aren't you? £11 for a pint. Blimey. The Mystery 5 at 9 is, what, 15 minutes away, 5 songs, 1 connection. But will you be able to crack it this morning? My special thanks to Brian and Leon Solon, who's come up with a bunch of tunes and the connection. Like, let's just say, it's a goodie. And you're going to have to try really hard on this one. We'll play after 9 o'clock. The songs continue here in just a couple of moments' time. Girls Aloud, Teddy Swims and Jennifer Page. On the playlist soon.
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I know. 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

0: out some extra time if you're heading into Portsmouth this weekend. Particularly this morning, the M275 southbound is closed all weekend at the Tipner interchange. Traffic is being diverted around the roundabout at Tipner. Expected to be very busy as well. And other routes already, Eastern Road, Copner Road, very busy this morning. We'll keep an eye on that only here at V2 Radio, proper local radio across Sussex and East Hampshire. The travel update is on the way, as is the mystery 5 at 9. 5 songs, 1 connection, but will you be able to crack it? We'll play after your news update next.
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10: From the Sky News Centre at 9, Andy Burnham's cleared his latest hurdle as he tries to return to Westminster. The Greater Manchester Mayor's being allowed to, by Labour's ruling body, to stand in the Makerfield by-election. If he's selected and then wins it to become an MP, he could then challenge Sir Keir Starmer for the top job. Caroline Slowcox, former private secretary to Margaret Thatcher and Sir John Major, and thinks the PM has clear weaknesses.
11: He does lack a clear sense of purpose and a clear sense of mission and values. When he went into number 10, he said that he was going to restore trust, he was going to bring the country together. But what we've seen really is the opposite.
10: Police say they're launching an unprecedented operation in London to try to stop rival protesters clashing. A £4.5 million operation will be in force as both a Tommy Robinson-backed event and a pro-Palestinian rally take place this afternoon. Donald Trump says Abu Bilal al-Manuki, the second in command of the terror group ISIS, has been killed in a joint US and Nigerian operation. The president claims he was the most active terrorist in the world. The family of a sixth former who's died after contracting meningitis say they're heartbroken and devastated. Lewis Waters went to Henley College, while two pupils from separate schools in Reading are being treated for the infection. To sport now, where Celtic manager Martin O'Neill says home advantage could prove crucial as they host the Scottish Premiership title decider against Hearts this lunchtime. They're hoping to lift the trophy for a fifth straight season, but Hearts have a 1-point advantage at the top ahead of the game. O'Neill thinks the noise inside Celtic Park will work in their favour.
12: A bit of a unified situation at Celtic Park, which has been massive for the side. I don't think it should be underestimated. The team has been kept going by the crowd, and we will need that.
10: And the UK's Eurovision entrant Look Mum No Computer is to perform in the grand final of the Eurovision Song Contest. Several countries are boycotting due to Israel's participation. That's the latest. I'm Imani Rod.
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13: Next weekend's Championship playoff final could be delayed because of Southampton's Spygate scandal. Middlesbrough have called for Southampton to be kicked out of the competition after accusing the Saints of secretly filming a Borough training session before their semi-final clash. While Southampton are currently due to face Hull City at Wembley next Saturday. Now, either before or on Tuesday, an independent hearing committee will make a decision on whether the playoff final will be delayed or altered. The High Court has quashed a decision to allow a solar farm to be built on land in West Sussex. Developers wanted rows of panels on 49 hectares of agricultural land in Runcton, but there were concerns about how it might affect the nearby water voles. Commuters on the A27 near Falmer have been facing long delays because of construction work linked to a new Greggs drive-through. The roadworks have reportedly left some journeys taking up to 2 hours. Lewis MP James McCleary says residents and drivers deserve a goodwill gesture, suggesting Greggs could offer free pastries or even a sausage roll to those affected. And Goodwood is preparing for a weekend of intense competition, elite performers and possibly a few emotional support sausages. Goodwoof is back at the kennels near Chichester with more than 50 activities for dogs and their humans. There'll be sports, wellness sessions, expert advice, rescue dog celebrations and barkitecture, where luxury kennels are designed for dogs who refuse to live like peasants. The event runs today and tomorrow. That's the latest. I'm Madison Fox.
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0: All right, it's not looking too bad for Goodwood weekend. Cloudy this morning with some sunny spells. Some rain in the forecast on and off this afternoon. Highs getting up to 13 degrees in Bognor, Durrington and in Goodwood. Cloudy with outbreaks of rain this evening. The overnight lows where you are dipping to around about 8 degrees. And tomorrow it's looking a little bit better, a tad warmer. 15 degrees with sunshine and showers for Sunday.
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0: All right, let's get going then with another Mystery 5 at 9. It's our music quiz that we do on V2 Radio every weekend. I do it on a Saturday. Simon does it on a Sunday. And this morning, my thanks to Brian in Leon Solon. He's come up with the bunch of tunes and the connection this morning. But will you be able to crack it? Oh, 01243 963 960. You can WhatsApp to that number. Just make sure you say who you are, where you're from. You can also email studio@v2radio.co.uk. There's a connection in there somewhere for sure. Maybe the artist, the title, words of the tune, the decade, anything. There will be a connection. If you don't manage to crack it, don't worry. I'll give you the answer after song number 5. By the way, you can play at any time. Song number 1. It's level 42 on the Mystery 5. Good morning.

me along on the Mystery 5 and 9 this morning. The number is 01243 963 960. You can WhatsApp as well to that same number. Just say who you are, where you're from, and have a go. Can you work out what the connection is? Don't have a right answer yet. Debs and Colin thinks it's gaming. Barb thinks it's the Eurovision or the FA Cup. Nope. T-Moz, Builder's Tools. It's not the right answer. Mark thinks it's the meaning of life. Rob and Lynn thinks it's part of the title is in brackets. No, I like that idea though, but it's not the one we're looking for. Lisa and Colin thinks it's newspapers this morning. None of those are right. And if you've been saying this morning, is it to do with directions? That isn't the right answer either. The sun goes down, living it up in brackets, level 42. Beat yourself up, Charlie Puth. Yeah.

0: Great to have you playing along at home, in the car, or at work. Sue and Felfin playing on our own this morning. Is it Types of Level Crossing?
1: Yo, man, let's get out of here.
0: No. Where Phil and Teresa, is it Sounds, Level, or Beat? Nope. Barb thinks it's the word back. Nope. Deb's calling. Is it Pixar films on the Mystery Five? No, it isn't. Marky Mark thinks it's parts of San Francisco. Nope. And Kate Jays. Morning, Kate. Is the connection this morning holidays? No, it isn't. If you're talking about cooking and baking this morning on the Mystery Five, that isn't the right answer either. And Dan in Chichester thinks the connection is movies. Dan, you're the closest so far to the answer, but it's not what I'm looking for on the Mystery Five. Any ideas? 01243 963 960. You can WhatsApp to that number as well, or email studio@v2radio.co.uk. Get your skates on. It's the

0: So the rules of the game, you have to give me the answer that's written down in front of me. I got a feeling there's going to be lots of half points this morning. The Mavericks, Dance the Night Away, the last song on the Mystery 5 at 9. That's all of them done. Did you manage to crack it this morning? The answer we were looking for on the way after the travel update next.
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0: All right, the answer to the Mystery 5 at 9 on the way in just a few moments' time. It's coming up on 9:30. Major routes across Sussex and East Hampshire, not looking too bad. Just a reminder and a bit of a heads up, really, if you're heading over to Portsmouth. The M275 southbound is closed all weekend at the Timpner Interchange. Some lane restrictions before that, too, to help with the control of traffic. It's being diverted through the Timpner Interchange roundabout and then into the city centre. Expect it to be very busy. It's not bad at the moment, but other routes such as Eastern Road, Copner Road are busy right now. Expect some disruption to public transport as well. Just a reminder as well that you can't join the M275 southbound from the A27, but you can from the M27. Rest of the south, not looking too bad. A27 Chichester bypass, just a few queues towards the Stockbridge roundabout. On the A27 towards Arundel from Poling Corning, we've got about a 5-minute delay there. And the top of Worthing towards the Lions Farm Lights, also busy this morning. Just a reminder as well, in Singleton, the A286, we have temporary traffic lights at the junction with Town Lane. That could hold you up. The lights are still there on the 286 Cocking Hill between Pitcham Lane and Broadwalk even, and the lights are back again. Yapton Road in Yapton, just by Rolleston Park. Public transport, pleased to say no engineering works on the trains this weekend. Just check the departure boards out of Arundel, Bognor Regis and Chichester. All looking good if you're using the train this morning. The buses, they look

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0: I don't know why that made me laugh. 24 minutes to 10, Saturday breakfast with Nick Hobbs on V2 Radio. So how did you get on with the Mystery 5 at 9? I know a lot of you were playing along at home in the car and at work this morning. It's always great to have you listening in and playing along. Do appreciate it. And my huge thanks to Brian and Leon Solar who come up with the connection this morning. And quite frankly, a really good bunch of tunes, right? Would you agree? Thank you, Brian. So, we had a bit of a split this morning. Half points go to Perry and Alan, Kim and Dave, Deb and Colin, Sue and Feltham, Andrew and Angela, Lisa and Colin, and probably many more who suggested the answer might be Top Gun. Half a point, because the actual answer we were looking for this morning, if you listen carefully to the tunes, it was Top Gun characters. Yeah, The Sun Goes Down, level 42. Sundown, Charlie Puth, Hollywood. Frankie Goes to Hollywood, Iceman, Vanilla Ice, and the Mavericks, Maverick, Dance the Night Away. Yep, Top Gun characters. You can only get the full point if you said Top Gun characters. Mandy and Julie in Selsey were the first this morning to get that answer. Well done, full point to you. Then it was Treacle and the Manchild. Big Nige also got it right. Barb and Feltham. And Bruce, Julie and Alice currently listening in Normandy. Well done to you. And well done if you got half a point. It's good. Almost. Simon's got another one tomorrow morning. Just after 9 o'clock. Make sure you're tuned in for that. And if you want to be like

0: Brian, have a bunch of tunes and maybe a connection that you want to tell, test the rest of the South with. Do get in touch, studio@b2radio.co.uk, and we'll get it on a future week. My question is, where's Lenny Kravitz?
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0: 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And thank you again to everybody who took part in the Mystery 5 at 9. Always great to have all your messages. I like it even after the Mystery 5, where the answer's revealed. It's like, oh yeah, I should have known that. I should have known that. I knew it, I just didn't write it down. Snooze, you lose. 20 to 10 is the time. Britain's become a nation of soap dodgers in the wake of the cost of living crisis, according to an article this morning. Demand for personal hygiene products has plummeted as prices have shot up by more than 50% in the last 12 months. Shoppers are buying just under half less soap and less hand wash than they were buying 6 months ago. This report suggests 3.2 million adults are now living in hygiene poverty, with just over a third admitting they avoid seeing friends as a result. Maybe for some it's just about reprioritising. Maybe subscription TV over a bar of soap. Maybe. I'm just being cynical.
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Daniel. Elton John on V2 Radio. Coming up on 5 to 10, Saturday Breakfast with Nick Holmes. Loads of things going on today across Sussex and East Hampshire. Don't forget, Goodwood is on today and tomorrow at Goodwood. It's an event dedicated to our canine companions with a fantastic lineup of activities to entertain the dogs and their humans, and some great celebrities will be there too. Have fun if you're going. The Chichester Record Fair, that's on between now and 3:30 this afternoon. And if you fancy some live music at the Chichester Cathedral later on this evening, it's the music of Adele, the Candlelight Concert. You see

0: They've already produced the top 10 of who they think is going to win the Eurovision later on this evening. Finland in first place, then Greece and Denmark. And do you know what? The UK, nowhere near the top 10. As usual, pretty standard. If you're watching the Eurovision later on this evening, have fun and enjoy yourself, won't you? Ed Sheeran, Celestial and Daniel from Elton John before that on V2 Radio. I'm Nick Cubs. Latest news for 10 o'clock on the way in just a few moments' time. And then we're back with the music, the Communards, Squeeze, the new tune from Take That. And we'll check the situation on the roads across Sussex and East Hampshire. As you probably already know, long delays into Portsmouth this morning because of the M275 being closed all weekend. The details on the way inside the next 15 minutes.
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10: From the Sky News Centre at 10, the Deputy Labour leader has reiterated her support for Andy Burnham to become the party's candidate in the Makerfield by-election. Lucy Powell thinks the connection the Greater Manchester Mayor has to the area will be a big advantage. The National Executive Committee has granted Andy Burnham permission to enter the selection process. Police are bracing for two major protests in London today with an unprecedented security operation. Thousands of officers will be looking to prevent clashes between two marches, the Tommy Robinson Unite the Kingdom rally and the pro-Palestine Nakba Day rally. Protest organisers could be prosecuted for the first time for any hate speech or extremism. Policing commentator Graham Wettone says despite concerns, it's hard to ban matches.
11: Any ban I applied for inevitably will be challenged in court, and you then have to evidence the likelihood of serious disorder based on previous events and the fact you couldn't prevent it by putting any reasonable conditions in place, like different routes and different locations, etc.
10: At least six people in Lebanon have been killed in an Israeli airstrike. It happened just hours after a 45-day extension to the ceasefire was announced. The UK Health Security Agency says a strain of meningitis that's killed a sixth former from Henley College in Oxfordshire is different to one in Kent, where two people died. Lewis Waters' family say they're heartbroken. Hearts fans are heading to Celtic this lunchtime, hoping to see their team crowned Scottish champions for the first time since 1960.
12: I've got my daughters coming from Bournemouth, hopefully on Sunday for the parade. We know people coming from Australia.
13: We went through the ringer, been runners-up, cup final, semi-final defeats and all that sort of stuff, just like most clubs have. But to be where we are right now, it just feels amazing.
10: Derek McInnes' side will take the Premiership title if they avoid defeat at Parkhead. It would be the first time a club outside of Celtic or Rangers have lifted the trophy in over 40 years. And Look Mum No Computer won't be the only British-born performer in the Eurovision final tonight. 2022 Love Island contestant Antigone will represent Cyprus. From Sky News, I'm Imani Rana.
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14: There's growing uncertainty over next weekend's Championship playoff final. Southampton are due to face Hull City at Wembley next Saturday, but Middlesbrough wants Saints expelled from the competition over allegations Southampton spied on one of their training sessions before their semi-final clash. While the English Football League has charged Southampton with misconduct, an independent panel has heard evidence from Southampton, but Middlesbrough are furious they won't have their say on the matter. The panel is expected to make a decision on or before Tuesday, with the final date or lineup for the playoff final still potentially at risk. There are calls for Greggs to offer free pastries to drivers caught up in traffic chaos near Falmer. Roadworks linked to a new drive-through bakery on the A27 have reportedly caused queues so bad that some journeys have taken up to 2 hours. Lewis MP James McCleary says the sausage roll giant should make a goodwill gesture to local people affected. Police are trying to track down a man for questioning following a break-in at the Dogs Trust Rehoming Centre in Shoreham. They've issued an image of a man seen on CCTV after the charity was broken into. They say several items were taken in the early hours of the 7th of May. And Goodwood is swapping horsepower for paw power this weekend as Goodwoof returns to the kennels near Chichester. The two-day wonderful festival celebrates all things dog with more than 50 activities from have-a-go sports to wellness sessions and expert advice. This year also shines a spotlight on rescue dogs, with four-legged guests of every shape and size taking centre stage. Dogs go free. That's the latest. I'm Madison Fox.
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0: Still a bit of cloud around this morning, with some sunny spells across Sussex and East Hampshire. Some rain in the forecast for a little bit later on. Temperature-wise, up to 13 degrees in Feltham, Arundel and in Ooving. Cloudy with outbreaks of rain this evening. The overnight lows down to 8 degrees in Bognor Regis. And tomorrow, much the same as today, really. A mixture of sunshine and showers. But the good news is, it's going to be a tad warmer. 15 degrees, the highs for Sunday.
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M275 towards the road closure at the Tipner interchange. It's closed all weekend from that stretch down into the city centre. Traffic being diverted through the Tipner interchange. Very, very busy on other routes, but the M275 queuing traffic right the back to the M27 at the moment. So do plan ahead if you're travelling into the city centre in Portsmouth today and allow some extra time for your journey. If you can update, do let me know on the Vita Radio Jam line. It's a local number to the studio here in Chichester, 01243 963 960, and we'll keep you up to date with all of that throughout the morning and into the afternoon here at V2 Radio. Squeeze, Tempted, Communards before that. Hello, it's Nick Hobbs on the V2 Radio. It's great to have you company. Do hope you stick around for a little bit longer. I've got the new tune from Take That to play. Who's going to be playing? It's Southampton. It's the Bury Stadium at the end of the month, aren't they? INXS is playing next as well. If you've got a few hours to spare each week, here's a thing. It's a brilliant way to make them really count. Friends of Chichester Hospitals, they're looking for new volunteers to help support St Richard's Hospital and, of course, the local mental health services as well. And honestly, those extra helping hands really does make a huge difference. Sometimes it's just the small things that count. A friendly chat on the ward, a smile at the shop counter, or delivering the tea and coffee trolley to someone on a ward who hasn't had a visitor all day. Those moments really make a difference, bring comfort and connection. And the staff feel the benefit too, because every volunteer lightens the load and helps keep things running smoothly. Being a volunteer at St Richard's is flexible, it's meaningful, and it genuinely changes lives in our own communities, right? If you want a little bit more information on this and how to get involved, head over to v2radio.co.uk or open up the app on your mobile device. All the information is waiting for you there. Do check it out when you have a moment.

0: Many of you are counting down the weekends before Take That appear at St Mary's Stadium in Southampton. What is it, 2 weekends from now? I'm sure it is. I bet you're dead excited. Take That, You're a Superstar. It's a current tune. I'm sure they'll be singing live in Southampton in a couple of weeks. And INXS Suicide Blonde before that. Saturday Breakfast with Nick Hobbs, live from our studios in Chichester with proper local radio. It's V2 Radio. It's great to have your company. Don't stick around for a little bit longer. It's the 16th of May. Today is World Fiddle Day. Fiddlers everywhere unite, apparently. Just to prove one thing, the difference between a violin and a fiddle is mostly attitude and possibly the number of pints consumed beforehand. Today is also World Whiskey Day. I mean, we don't really need an excuse, do we, to have down a few whiskies on a Saturday night? No, we don't. And did you know that May, the whole month of May, is officially asparagus month? I mean, who decided asparagus deserved an entire month? Lovely stuff, sure, but a whole month means feels a little bit ambitious, doesn't it? I mean, honestly, supermarkets should also put a giant warning label on the display where they sell asparagus. Caution, may cause unexpectedly smelly wee. I'm not wrong there, am I? Maybe we should move on. The travel news is next. Busy on the M275 heading into Portsmouth because of that road close. The rest of the county not looking too bad. We'll get the latest in a few ticks. Stay there. V2 Radio.
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0: All right, Billy Joel's on the playlist next. We Didn't Start the Fire. Coming up on 10:30 on the roads across Sussex and East Hampshire. Not too bad. However, M275 into Portsmouth, southbound for the whole weekend, is closed from the Tipner interchange. Now, it's really, really busy in that neck of the woods because of the diversions and, of course, obviously heading towards the M275 road closure. It's queuing right the way back up the M27, up the M275, back to the M27 and along to the Havant bypass. So quite a bit of traffic to get through if you're heading that way. Best advice is to allow some extra time for your journey and follow the diversions. But the M275 is closed all weekend. Traffic being diverted through the Tipner interchange. Very, very busy. Other routes in the city, quite busy too. Eastern Road. Towards South Sea, Copland Road, also very, very busy. Do watch out for that. And a reminder that you can't join the M275 southbound from the A27, but you can from the M27, which is probably causing all those long delays this morning. A27 Chichester bypass, that's looking good. Just a few queues towards the Stockbridge roundabout and the Bognor Road roundabout. A259 heading towards the A27 Chichester bypass from the V2 radio roundabout, also busy this morning. A27 towards Arundel from Poling Corner, we've got queuing traffic, probably about a 5-10 minute delay if you're heading in that direction. And the top of Worthing's also slow. Watch out for some temporary traffic lights. They could hold you up in Singleton on the A286 at the junction with Town Lane. And in Yapton, the lights are still there. Yapton Road just by Rolleston Park. Public transport, that's all good. No problems on the trains. No engineering works this weekend, which is good news. So looking at departure boards out of Bognor, Littlehampton and Worthing, all pretty good. And the buses, no issues there either. Anything else, let me know on the V2 Radio Jam line. 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

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Jess Glynn, Hold My Hand, Billy Joel before that, New Radicals playing next. Just a heads up, if you're looking for things to do today, Good Woof is on today and tomorrow. Brilliant event dedicated to our canine companions. Great lineup as well of activities to entertain the dogs. Lots of celebrities will be there too. Lots of fun for all the family. That's today and tomorrow. Chichester Record Fair. That's one of the assembly rooms in North Street, Chichester, between now and 3:30 this afternoon. Have fun if you're off to see Matilda the Musical at the Mayflower in Southampton. Have fun as well if you're going to Chichester Cathedral later on tonight for the music of Adele, the Candlelight Concert. And if you fancy some live music, maybe a pint as well and a bag of crisps. Hampton Arms in Bognor Regis, the Wildcat Whalers, the Dolphin in Littlehampton, No Angel, George and Dragon in Tarin, it's the Soul Traders, and at the Bold Forester in Southsea, Emma Louise playing tonight. There's more on the website. Do check it out, v2radio.co.uk, and on the app and your mobile device as well. Weather-wise, if you are going to brave it, cloudy this morning, sunny spells here and there. Rain on the way later, highs up to 13 degrees in Feltham and Chichester. Cloudy with outbreaks of rain this evening. Overnight lows down to 8 degrees in Littlehampton, and tomorrow very much the same really as today, a mixture of sunshine and showers, just a little bit warmer. We're looking for highs of 15 degrees for Sunday.

0: keep it all in. New Radicals. Before that, on V2 Radio, Saturday Breakfast, 16th of May, which means later on tonight is the Eurovision 2026 Grand Final. Vienna, Austria, at the Wiener Stadel. It's a huge, huge place needed for the Eurovision nowadays, isn't it? The UK entry is Look Mum, No Computer. Very, very odd, but quite a catchy tune. His real name is Sam Battle, performing the electronic track Eins, Zwei, Drei. 1, 2, 3, obviously, which is just a little bit odd for me. Bear in mind, he's the English entry singing a song with a German title. Anyway, it might be a name you haven't heard of, but he's a YouTuber, apparently, and an inventor known for building unusual electronic instruments. And if you've ever watched some of his videos, very, very bizarre indeed. But he's quite popular. He's quite well known in the music instrument world. He gets around about 85 million views for some of the videos that he posts on YouTube. Anyway, it's going to be an interesting night. Already Finland is tipped to win the Eurovision later. Greece, Denmark, France, Australia also in the top 10. The UK? No, not in the top 10. No surprises there. Enjoy if you're watching that on the telly later on this evening.
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0: course, we might get some blue sky a bit later on. It doesn't look like that at the moment in Uvi. Anyway, fingers crossed the weather will be nice a little bit later on. Keep it here. Paul Williams is on the way. He'll keep you up to date with the latest travel news. That situation heading into Portsmouth on the M275. And the great songs continue as well. After the news, Starship, Aha, and the current tune from Blue here at V2 Radio.
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3: From the Sky News Centre at 11, the Labour Party starting the process of selecting a candidate for the Makerfield by-election after Andy Burnham was given the go-ahead to put his name forward. Labour's ruling body will get behind one of those who throw their hat into the ring on Thursday. Current MP Josh Simon stood down to allow the Greater Manchester Mayor to try to get back to Westminster. Communities Minister Alison McGovern's told the Progress think tank's conference what's required if someone comes forward to challenge Sir Keir Starmer for the leadership.
4: Too often, I think we've been caught up in the wrong kind of battle. It's a battle of ideas that's needed, not a battle of personalities.
3: A huge policing operation is taking place in London as tens of thousands are expected to take part in two protests in the city. A Unite the Kingdom rally and a pro-Palestinian event are both being held. Elsewhere, a man's died after being attacked by a shark off the coast of Western Australia. The 38-year-old was bitten at Horseshoe Reef, around 20 miles west of Perth. Police say he was brought ashore but couldn't be saved. Meanwhile, Donald Trump says Abu Bilal al-Manuki, the second in command of the terror group ISIS, has been killed in a joint US and Nigerian operation. The president claims he was the most active terrorist in the world. 37 matches of the Scottish Premiership season played before this, but for Hearts and Celtic, it all comes down to this afternoon. Hearts are 1 point ahead before their final day showdown at Parkhead. They haven't won the title since 1960. John Robertson is Hearts' all-time leading goal scorer.
5: Seize the day, seize the chance. What an opportunity to every single one become legends of the football club. It's just another title for Celtic. That's all it is. Be 14 and 15 for them. But for Hearts, this is unique. This is an opportunity that doesn't come along very often.
3: And Eurovision's final takes place in Vienna this evening. It will feature a medley of classic songs to celebrate 70 years. That's the latest. I'm Imani Rana.
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6: Next weekend's Championship playoff final could be delayed because of Southampton's Spygate scandal. Middlesbrough have called for Southampton to be kicked out of the competition after accusing the Saints of secretly filming a Borough training session before their semi-final clash. Well, Southampton are currently due to face Hull City at Wembley next Saturday. Now, either before or on Tuesday, an independent hearing committee will make a decision on whether the playoff final will be delayed or altered. The High Court has quashed a decision to allow a solar farm to be built on land in West Sussex. Developers wanted rows of panels on 49 hectares of agricultural land in Runcton, but there were concerns about how it might affect the nearby water voles. Commuters on the A27 near Falmer have been facing long delays because of construction work linked to a new Greggs drive-through. The roadworks have reportedly left some journeys taking up to 2 hours. Lewis MP James McCleary says residents and drivers deserve a goodwill gesture, suggesting Greggs could offer free pastries or even a sausage roll to those affected. And Goodwood is preparing for a weekend of intense competition, elite performers and possibly a few emotional support sausages. Goodwood is back at the kennels near Chichester with more than 50 activities for dogs and their humans. There'll be sports, wellness sessions, expert advice, rescue dog celebrations and barkitecture, where luxury kennels are designed for dogs who refuse to live like peasants. The event runs today and tomorrow. That's the latest. I'm Madison Fox.
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8: It's another one of those changeable days in the main. We've had a few of those recently, haven't we? A mixture of sunshine and showers today. Top temperature up around 14 degrees Celsius. Cloudy this evening with a chance of some further showers. The overnight low down to around 8 degrees.
0: 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With more of the music you love.

Oh my good lord, the music doesn't get much better than that, does it? Broadcasting live from our Chichester studios, this is V2 Radio. What a couple of tunes! Aha, The Sun Always Shines on TV and Starship, back to the mid-80s, and We Built This City. 14 minutes past 11, morning. Hope your weekend's going fine. What a weekend it is. What a day it is. FA Cup final day. Eurovision final day. I'm so looking forward to later on this evening. I'm Paul Williams. Hope your weekend's going fine. New music from Blue on the way shortly. After this now from the Scissor Sisters. She's my man.

0: So I really, really like that song. They played in Brighton just about a month ago at the Brighton Centre. Next Saturday, they're coming to the Portsmouth Guildhall. If you've got your tickets, have an amazing time. The Brilliant Blue, still doing some real good music in 2026. I like that. Their new song is called Flowers. It's 22 minutes past 11, Saturday morning. I've got a Saturday showdown for you in around 10 minutes' time, celebrating a huge landmark birthday in the world of music. I'd love you to get involved with that. Details soon. Next up, though, we'll check the latest on the roads.
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0: Got some big works ongoing through this weekend on the southbound M275. There's a lot of bridge improvement works going on. As I understand it, you can't get onto the southbound M275 if you're coming from the east. So from Havant and Chichester, you can't get onto the motorway at the top there. You can still get onto the southbound M275 if you're coming from the west, though, so from the M27, you can get on there. So there are some diversions in place, and the M275 is looking very slow on that southbound side at the moment, from the top of the motorway down to the Tipner interchange. Those roadworks and that closure are in place until 5 on Monday morning, but the main crux of it is you can't get onto the southbound M275 if you're coming from the Chichester and Havant direction on the A27. Elsewhere, it's the regular build in the regular places. A27 across the top of Worthing, looking busy both ways, in between Offington Corner and the Lions Farm Retail Park. Very slow westbound in towards Arundel, up towards the Crossbush Lights. That's having a knock-on effect as well. Traffic coming north on the A284. A little bit slow already coming east in towards Arundel as well as you head down towards the Ford Road roundabout. Chichester Bypass, very slow both ways approaching the Bognor Bridge roundabout and the junction with the A259. It's also looking slow westbound approaching the Stopbridge roundabout at the moment. Slow at the top of Bognor Regis, northbound on the A29 Shripney Road, also both ways on the A259, approaching the interchange with the A29. Eastbound on Rowan Way, slow. Westbound on Charles Purley Way, looking slow. A280 at Angbring, looking slow. Southbound. And this has just popped up. We've got some slow traffic currently eastbound around the Climping area on the A259. It can get busy there anyway, but it looks like there could be an accident or maybe a breakdown. If you've got any updates on that or any other problems on the roads, do please let me know. 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
0: Saturday Showdown on the way very, very soon. Just a little bit of a heads up. Next week's Saturday Showdown will feature these lads. Here's the Manic Street Preachers.

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2: And Suede on the same night. Yes, please. Mannix at V2 Radio. And if you tolerate this, your children will be next. 29 minutes to midday. Hello, hope your weekend's going fine. I'm Paul Williams. Let's get today's Saturday showdown underway. Love it if you could get involved with this one today. It's always nice to hear what you're up to on a Saturday. And nice to get your votes, of course, as well. Today, we're celebrating a little bit of a musical legend who celebrates a big old landmark birthday today. Many happy returns to the fabulous Janet Jackson, who turns 60 today. Happy birthday, Janet. What we've done today, then, on the Saturday Showdown is we've done a little bit of a career retrospective. We've picked out her four highest-charting singles in the UK from across her career. We've stuck them in the ring, and it's down to you to decide which one is your champion. The winning song, the one with the most votes, will get played in full after the news at one. And there's not a duff selection in there. Have a chew on these. Selection number one today. That's the way love goes. Selection two, What Have You Done For Me Lately? Selection three, Let's Wait A While. Baby. And selection four, All For You. Jibbity jibbity, there's some corkers in there, isn't there? Four big songs from Janet Jackson, her four highest charting singles in the UK. But which one is your favourite? If you'd like to get a vote in today on the Saturday Showdown, I would love to hear from you. You can give me a call or send me a WhatsApp on the usual number. It's 01243 963 960. That's 01243 963 960. 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I've just put a poll online there, and all you need to do is click on the song that you want to hear. Your vote will count towards the final tally, and the winner gets played at 1 o'clock this afternoon. Here come those contenders again. Selection number one, That's the Way Love Goes. Selection two, What Have You Done For Me Lately? Selection three, Let's Wait A While. And selection four, All For You. So we're celebrating Janet Jackson's 60th birthday today. Her four highest charting songs in the UK. Which one is your favourite? Get voting. 01243 963 960. 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

0: I've said it already this morning, the music today is just on par, isn't it? Isn't it just, my God, Kylie Padam Padam at V2 Radio. Before that, Brian Ferry, the unofficial Lord Mayor of Fittleworth. And Let's Stick Together. Does he still live around that neck of the woods? I expect he probably does. Morning, Brian, if you're listening. Listen, some great events going on around our neck of the woods today. Goodwoof is, of course, on today and tomorrow at Goodwood. If you won some tickets with V2 Radio last week, have an amazing time this weekend. It's a great event dedicated to our canine companions. There's so many activities for pooches and doggy lovers right the way through the weekend. Get there if you can. That's Goodwoof continuing today and tomorrow at the kennels at Goodwood. The Chichester Record Fair is on through until 3:30 this afternoon, and the Assembly Rooms in North Street in Chichester. And currently, the Emsworth Methodist Church and Pastoral Centre, there's a big small business craft market that continues through till 1 o'clock today.
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10: You know what you've got. You've got a perfect woman. She treats you right. Keeps you satisfied. It's auto.

V2 Radio across the south with Amy Winehouse and Rehab. Thank you very much indeed if you've got in touch so far for the Saturday showdown. I've had one or two people getting in touch saying that they're having trouble voting on Twitter today. It looks like they put a vote on and then it disappears, which is all a bit strange. I mean, give it a go if you fancy. I'm going to try and do it now, actually, and just have a look right there on the Twitter. Who uses Twitter now, anyway? Not many. Yeah. Okay, well, we'll see what happens there. But if you want to get a vote in, if it's not working on the old Twitter and X, you can call or WhatsApp, usual number, 01243 963 960. Brilliant to hear from you. You can also email paul@v2radio.co.uk. I'll give you a recap of those contenders sometime after midday today. But if you're having a little trouble voting on Twitter or X, and a couple of people have mentioned that, then do it another way. Come on, let's be resourceful today. Listen, there's some brilliant tickets up for grabs at the moment at our special ticket website. If you've not gone to this before, v2tickets.co.uk is where you need to go. It's linked from our main website as well. But there's some great tickets that you can buy to some amazing events. There's a couple of great ones that really stick out for me that are happening next month. This is going to be a real decadent afternoon. Sunday, 14th of June, a delightful summer afternoon is available at Fernley on North Street in Chichester. You can go along and have a traditional afternoon tea accompanied by the beautiful voice of soprano Katie Brown. This is going to be really nice. Included in the price, there's a traditional afternoon tea selection, a pot of freshly brewed tea, and of course you get that live performance as well. That's just £40 per person. If you want to get tickets for that great afternoon on the 14th of June, you can grab them right now. And also then the following weekend, the 20th of June, this is going to be so good. It's a regular fixture in the live music calendar in Barnum. Music at Murrells Field is returning to Murrells Field in Barnum. It's all happening Saturday, the 20th of June, with a brilliant lineup. Madonna is about to make a huge, huge comeback on the music scene. We have a brilliant Madonna tribute by the name of Jenny J performing on the night. She's the big headline act. There's also going to be a performance on the night from the amazing Murdoch's Crazy Eyes, who are always performing across the South. They are awesome. James William will be performing as the Best of Barlow, doing all those big Gary Barlow tunes, and there's the great Out of Time performing as well. If you want to get tickets for music at Murrells Field, we've still got early bird tickets available. They are just £13.50. If you'd like to get your hands on yours, all you need to do right now is head online to v2tickets.co.uk, and there's also tickets for that amazing afternoon tea at Fernley in North Street in Chichester with live music from the amazing soprano Katie Brown. If you'd like to find out more, v2tickets.co.uk.

0: Avicii Radio playing Pink and Never Gonna Not Dance Again. I'm Paul Williams. I'm here till 3 o'clock this afternoon. Peter Phillips is here from 3 with loads of great music for your Saturday afternoon. Also, we'll have another brilliant classic album to play this afternoon. Peter will do a track every hour from a brilliant album. We've got Mika's Life in Cartoon Motion today. So it's going to be Grace Kelly, Big Girl, You're Beautiful and stuff like that. There's going to be a track every hour with Pete. He's here from 3 till 7. And Lewis Mason is here from 7 o'clock this evening. He's in for Gary Booker, who you may well be aware, he's living the best life at the moment in Nashville. Did you hear our show from Nashville the other evening? Very nice indeed. So no Gary tonight. You got Lewis Mason with your big party tunes on the big night in tonight from 7. Make sure you're listening. We'll check the news and weather next at midday. And then I've got a corker to play after the news from Roxette at V2 Radio.
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9: From the Sky News Centre at midday, it's a huge afternoon in the Scottish Premiership as Hearts seek to end the four-decade dominance of Celtic and Rangers. Alison Conroy is at Parkhead.
10: It's a title race that's captivated the world. If Hearts avoid defeat, they'll be crowned Premiership champions for the first time since 1960. Celtic know they need to win to see them successfully defend the title. The Jambos have led the way virtually all season and could take confidence from the fact they haven't lost to Celtic. There's not a spare seat to be had here at set for an absolute cracker at the end of a season like no other.
9: The Communities Minister thinks Labour needs a battle of ideas, not personalities. Alison McGovern's been speaking this morning at a conference a day after Andy Burnham was given permission to put his name forward for the Makerfield by-election. If he wins it, he'll be back in Parliament and could challenge Sir Keir Starmer's leadership. Around 4,000 officers are on duty in central London to try to ensure two rallies pass off peacefully. £4.5 million is being spent on trying to avoid clashes between Tommy Robinson's Unite the Kingdom march and a pro-Palestine event. The FA Cup's finals taking place too. Former Chief Superintendent Dal Babu says action will be taken against offensive chants and placards with input from prosecutors.
11: And the CPS will look at whether certain things that have been said or placards will have reached that threshold of a prosecution, allowing freedom of speech but also ensuring that people don't commit criminal offences.
9: Two people have now died in shark attacks off Australia this year. Earlier, a 38-year-old man was killed off the west coast 20 miles from Perth. A PE teacher at a private school in Portsmouth has been banned indefinitely from the profession after developing an inappropriate emotional relationship with a female pupil. 48-year-old Stuart Smith, who worked at Mayville High School, sent messages calling her one of his favourite people on the planet. And organisers of Eurovision are hoping tonight's final is a success, despite five countries pulling out. They're boycotting it because Israel's taking part. That's the latest. I'm Imani Rana.
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12: There's growing uncertainty over next weekend's Championship playoff final. Southampton are due to face Hull City at Wembley next Saturday, but Middlesbrough want Saints expelled from the competition over allegations Southampton spied on one of their training sessions before their semi-final clash. While the English Football League has charged Southampton with misconduct, an independent panel has heard evidence from Southampton, but Middlesbrough are furious they won't have their say on the matter. The panel is expected to make a decision on or before Tuesday, with the final date or lineup for the playoff final still potentially at risk. There are calls for Greggs to offer free pastries to drivers caught up in traffic chaos near Falmer. Roadworks linked to a new drive-through bakery on the A27 have reportedly caused queues so bad that some journeys have taken up to 2 hours. Lewis MP James McCleary says the sausage roll giant should make a goodwill gesture to local people affected. Police are trying to track down a man for questioning following a break-in at the Dogs Trust Rehoming Centre in Shoreham. They've issued an image of a man seen on CCTV after the charity was broken into. They say several items were taken in the early hours of the 7th of May. And Goodwood is swapping horsepower for paw power this weekend as Goodwoof returns to the kennels near Chichester. The two-day wonderful festival celebrates all things dog with more than 50 activities from have-a-go sports to wellness sessions and expert advice. This year also shines a spotlight on rescue dogs, with four-legged guests of every shape and size taking centre stage. Dogs go free. That's the latest. I'm Madison Fox.
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0: So very changeable weather-wise at the moment. It's going to be another one of those today. Mixture of sunshine and showers here and there. Top temperature up around 14 degrees Celsius. Staying mainly cloudy this evening. A further chance of showers as we head into the night. The overnight low down to around 8 degrees.
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0: Broadcasting live from our Chichester studios, this is V2 Radio. Brilliant. Bill Medley and Jennifer Warnes, and I've had the time of my life. I've just got a message from my youngest daughter, who apparently seems to be listening to V2 Radio at home at the moment, and she seems to really appreciate this song as well. I don't know whether she knew the song before today, but have a listen to this. Here we go. Here we go.
1: Bill Medley and Jennifer Warnes. Oh, yeah.
0: There you go. 11-year-olds love a bit of dirty dancing, apparently, but you know what I mean. Bill Medley and Jennifer Warnes, and I've had the time of my life. And before that, Roxette and Joyride. Afternoon, I'm Paul Williams, 14 minutes past midday. Thank you very much indeed if you've got involved so far with today's Saturday Showdown. Today, it's all to do with the legendary Janet Jackson, who turns 60 years old today. Happy birthday, Janet. We've put her four highest-charting singles of all time in the ring up against each other, and it's down to you to decide which one is our winner. Today, these are your four contenders. Contender number one, That's the Way Love Goes. Selection number two, What Have You Done For Me Lately. Selection number three, Let's Wait A While. And selection number four, All For You. There you go, four big songs from Janet Jackson. Which one is your favourite? If you want to get in touch and vote on today's Saturday Showdown, you can pick up the phone and give me a call or send me a WhatsApp on the regular number. It's 01243 963 960. That's 01243 963 960. 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As for voting on Twitter or X, there seems to be an issue with it today. I've had a good few reports coming for people who've made a vote and then the vote disappears, and looking at my dashboard on it at the moment, it says zero votes for anybody. But a lot of people have been saying that they've made a vote and then it's disappeared. It's the poll is still there. You can give it a try or leave a comment in a reply for your favorite. So that's one way you can do it. You can find and follow V2 Radio on Twitter at V2 Radio Sussex. Maybe if you're doing a poll, try it and then put a comment underneath as well. Never easy, is it? Here come those selections again. Selection one,

Selection number three, Let's Wait a While. And selection number four, All For You. There you go, four big tunes from Janet Jackson to mark her 60th birthday. Which is your favourite? 01243 963 960. You can call or WhatsApp on that number. 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You can try Twitter, but quite frankly, it doesn't seem to be working very well. So maybe leave a comment under our post and we'll get your vote somehow.

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1: I did say last hour that Madonna is coming back with some brilliant new material. There is your evidence. She's got a new album coming out called Confessions 2 at the beginning of July. It's a follow-up to her album Confessions on a Dance Floor, which must be, what, about 20 years old now? It's going to be good by all accounts. That is the latest song from it, Madonna and Sabrina Carpenter. Good new tune. I love that. That is called Bring Your Love. 24 minutes past midday. Music from Diana King on the way shortly at V2 after we check the latest on the roads.
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1: This is getting in towards Portsmouth City Centre this Saturday lunchtime. We've got roadworks through this weekend on the southbound M275. What it basically means is you can't get on to the M275 from the eastbound A27. That slip road is closed off at the moment. You can, however, get on from the westbound side coming off the M27. There are diversions set up and it is looking slow on that southbound M275 at the moment from the top of the motorway down to the Titnor interchange. Do be aware those works continue right the way through until 5 on Monday morning. Looking at the A27, it's largely the regular build in the regular places. Chichester bypass looking slow westbound, approaching the Bognor, the Stockbridge roundabout at the moment at the junction with the A286. It's slow both ways in between the Bognor Bridge roundabout and the Portfield roundabout at the moment. Slow into Arundel, both westbound on the approach towards the Crossbush light. It's also busy eastbound coming down the hill from the White Swan towards the Ford Road roundabout. And across the top of Worthing, it's the regular build in between Offington Corner and the Lions Farm Retail Park. Expect some delays there. Busy at the top of Bognor Regis at the moment, particularly northbound on the A29 Shripley Road up towards the McDonald's roundabout. It's also slow eastbound towards that roundabout on the A259 Gladius Way and Rowan Way. Still looking quite sluggish around the Climping area, eastbound on the A259. Angmering Bypass, A280, that's still looking slow southbound at the moment, and we've still got a closure in place currently on Teeville Road in Worthing Town Centre. Do be aware of that. Any updates on the roads, do please keep me posted. 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The number you need is 01243 963 960.
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Little Mix of V2 Radio and Shout Out to My Ex. Have a great time if you're heading out and catching a show later on today or some point this weekend. Brilliant one on at the moment at the Pavilion Theatre in Worthing. This sounds like an absolute hoot. If you've been to see it already, I'm sure you loved it. Pavilion Theatre in Worthing, it's the Great British Bake Off musical, which is apparently very, very funny. It's being performed by a theatre company with possibly the best name in the world ever, the University of Chichester Triple Threat Company. You don't want to meet them down a dog alley on a Saturday night, do you? It sounds really good, though. The Great British Bake Off musical comes to the end of its run tomorrow at the Pavilion Theatre in Worthing. It's on today at 2.30 and 7.30. It's the final day today of the play Magic, which has been doing great guns at the Chichester Festival Theatre. That's on at 2:30 and 7:30. Great new show on at the Minerva. I think it's been on for about a week now, but it continues through until the 6th of June. It's the play Eclipse, with the cast including Sarah Parrish and Rupert Penry-Jones. That's on at 2.15 and 7.15 today. Final weekend of Matilda the Musical at the Mayflower in Southampton. Have a great time if you're off to see that this weekend. Today it's on at 2:30 and 7:30. And if you fancy a little bit of rib tickling this evening, it's an LOL Comedy Club night at the Portsmouth Guildhall. This is happening in the Lord Mayor's Banqueting Room. Very lardy-da. Four comedians on the bill this evening.

0: you very much for choosing us this weekend. It's here is V2 Radio with John Waite and Missing You. So I was going to running through some shows that are happening over the weekend just a couple of minutes ago. Some real great stuff doing the rounds at the moment. I just want to give a big shout out to some friends of mine who have got a great show happening next week. This is the team at the Durrington Theatrical Society. They put on some great shows right the way through the year. And next week, from the 19th through until the 22nd. When's the 19th? Will that be 16th today? So that'll be Tuesday through until next Friday. I think that's right. At the Barn Theatre at Field Place, just not a million miles away from Durrington Railway Station. They're putting up performances of the comedy Sheila's Island. This is written by Tim Firth, the man behind Calendar Girls. It's going to be a real good show. There's performances nightly, Tuesday through until Friday, 7:30. If you want to get tickets, they're available online right now. If you go to Ticket Source, you can find it there. But they're a great company, and they put on some great shows through the year. That's Sheila's Island, courtesy of the Durrington Theatrical Society. It's on from Tuesday through until Friday at Field Place next week. Grab yourself some tickets while you can because they're fab. New music from... actually, no, I played some Lady Gaga recently. I'm not going to stick her on next. I'll stick her on a little bit later. Next up, I'm going to stick on a bit of the Black Eyed Peas. I Got a Feeling plays next at V2 Radio.
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Listen, time very rapidly running out if you want to get a vote in today on the Saturday Showdown. I've taken our poll off of Twitter now because Twitter poll's really not functioning today. It's doing funny things. Thank you very much if you reported that. So we've closed it on Twitter. It ain't happening. But you can still get a vote in. Janet Jackson is celebrating her 60th birthday today. So as a result, we've put her four highest charting singles in the ring up against each other. Which one do you want to hear? Your choices are That's the Way Love Goes, What Have You Done For Me Lately, Let's Wait a While, and All For You. That's the Way Love Goes, What Have You Done For Me Lately, Let's Wait a While, or All For You. If you want to get a vote in, you got 4 minutes. 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

0: Marley on the radio just makes things feel that little extra summery. It's nice, isn't it? Hey, Three Little Birds at V2 Radio. Very nearly 1 o'clock afternoon. I'm Paul Williams. Hope your weekend's going fine. We'll check the news and weather next at V2 Radio, and then we'll find out which Janet Jackson classic has triumphed on our 60th birthday Saturday showdown.
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10: From the Sky News Centre at 1, a dramatic afternoon is in store in Glasgow, where Celtic and Hearts are going head-to-head in the Scottish Premiership title decider. Alison Conroy is watching at Celtic Park.
11: Still goalless here, a physical start but no real chances for either side. A real mix of excitement and nerves around the studio. Celtic need to win to retain the title. Hearts just need to avoid defeat to lift the trophy for the first time since 1960. Will we see another Hoots title, or is this history in the making?
10: Thousands of protesters have gathered in central London for Tommy Robinson's Unite the Kingdom march. A huge policing operation is in force, with a pro-Palestinian Nakba Day rally also being held in the city. Arrests have already been made, including a woman who refused to remove her face mask. Elsewhere, a minister who resigned this week says it leaves him in a better position to have a frank conversation about Labour's way forward. Health Minister Zubir Ahmed stepped down, as did the now former Health Secretary. Mr Ahmed says no matter the speculation about who's next, he feels after this week the Prime Minister will have been thinking.
12: It would be, I think, better for all concerned if he were the one to take the onus. I think he is still reflecting. I think people around him are still reflecting as to how that transition can best be done.
10: State media in Lebanon's reporting at least 6 deaths, including 3 paramedics, in the southern district of Tyre. It's hours after a ceasefire between Israel and Lebanon was extended for a further 45 days. A man's died after being attacked by a shark off the coast of Western Australia. The 38-year-old was bitten at Horseshoe Reef, around 20 miles west of Perth. Police say he was brought ashore but couldn't be saved. And the Pope's going to France later this year in what will be his second trip to an EU country outside Italy. The Vatican says the 4-day visit will run from the 25th to the 28th of September. That's the latest. I'm Imani Rana.
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0: Some sunshine for your Saturday afternoon. You can't rule out some showers here and there, though, I'm afraid. It's another one of those changeable days, potentially. Top temperature up around 14 degrees Celsius. Mainly cloudy this evening with a chance of some further showers overnight. The overnight low down to 8 degrees Celsius. And the lookout for tomorrow, Sunday, another mainly cloudy day. High tomorrow up around 15 degrees.
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0: Radio. Afternoon, 3 minutes past one. Thank you very much for choosing V2 Radio this weekend. Now, today's Saturday Showdown. Thank you very much if you got involved. Bit of a nightmare on Twitter today. We gave up on that because it doesn't seem like Twitter polls are working. A lot of people reporting in that they'd voted and then their vote disappeared. All very weird. So, well, you know, should we even bother with Twitter anymore? Does anybody bother with Twitter anymore? Do let me know. But thank you very much if you got involved. Today on the Saturday Showdown, it was all to do with the legendary Janet Jackson, who actually turns 60 today. Happy birthday, Janet. Today on the Saturday Showdown, we put her four highest charting songs of all time in the UK up in the ring against each other. It was down to you to decide our champion. These were your choices. Selection number one, That's the Way Love Goes. Selection two, What Have You Done For Me Lately? Selection three, Let's Wait A While. And selection number four, All For You. Thank you very much if you got in with a vote today on the WhatsApp, on the phone, on the email. Thank you very much if you tried on Twitter or X. Knackered it is. Thank you very much if you got involved. We do have a clear winner today on the Saturday Showdown. 44% of the votes making the winner. What Have You Done For Me Lately?

thanks very much if you got involved with today's Saturday Showdown. If you tried to get involved on Twitter, thank you for trying. Do let me know, should we continue using Twitter or not? I'd love your opinion, but just don't message me on Twitter about it, because I'd probably never get it. Winning our Saturday Showdown today, 44% of the votes going the way of Janet Jackson's What Have You Done For Me Lately, and happy 60th birthday for today to the legend that is Janet Jackson. Lovely stuff.

0: That's a real return to form, that tune. Brand new music from Duran Duran with a little help from Nile Rodgers. There's a great video to go alongside that song as well. That's called Free to Love. Before that, one of the best bands that Sussex has ever produced in my book. Yeah, the mighty Keane and Bedshape. Hello, I'm Paul Williams. 21 minutes past one. Hope your Saturday's going well. We'll check the latest travel in a couple of moments' time. And then I've got a great tune to play from Brian Adams.
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0: Just a reminder, we've got works continuing through until the early hours of Monday morning on the M275. They're doing a lot of bridge improvement works. It means that you can't get onto the southbound M275 from the westbound A27. So if you're making the journey across from Chichester and Havant towards Portsmouth, you can't turn off onto the southbound M275. You can get onto the motorway from the other direction, so traffic coming from the eastbound M27 can get onto the M275, but westbound you can't. There are some diversions in place, and traffic is looking slow on that southbound M275 at the moment. Do expect some delays, and those works are going to be in place until 5 o'clock on Monday morning. Looking at the A27, still looking busy across the top of Worthing, both ways in between Offington Corner and the Lions Farm Retail Park. Not too bad westbound into Arundel at the moment, but it is looking slow eastbound on your trek down the hill from the White Swan pub down towards the Ford Road roundabout. Expect some hold-ups there. Chichester bypass still looking slow both ways at the Bognor Bridge roundabout, the junction with the A259, and westbound up towards the Stockbridge roundabout. You can expect some delays there as well. Still busy at the top end of Bognor Regis, northbound on Shripney Road, the A29 up towards the McDonald's roundabout. That's having a knock-on effect to traffic coming east on Rowan Way, the A259. Still got some temporary lights in place, three-way lights on the B2233 at Yapton, lights still in place on the A286 at Singleton, and there's still that closure near the railway station in Worthing. Teeville Road is still closed off for works at the moment. Any updates on the roads, do please keep me posted. 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

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Thank you for choosing us this afternoon. 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Every Friday, your chance to win yourself a nice 50 quid in your back pocket, ready for the weekend. All you have to do is get a V2 Radio car sticker in the back of your vehicle. Maybe you've got one already. If so, you never know. Next Friday, it could be your number plate that's been spotted. We read out a number plate every Friday morning at around 8:35. If it's your reg number that's been spotted with the V2 Radio car sticker, you have 25 minutes to call in and claim £50 cash. Very nice indeed. If you haven't got a car sticker already, they're available from a number of outlets across the south, including Bognor Motors on Durban Road in Bognor, Ripples on Southgate in Chichester, Out of Bounds in Angmering have them. You can get them from Sips and Giggles in Littlehampton. Wherever you get yours from, grab your car sticker as soon as you can. Get it in the back of your vehicle. Very soon, you could be spotted by our sticker spotters. They're always out and about across the south. And as I say, if your car reg number is read out on Friday morning, you'll have 25 minutes to call in and claim 50 quid cash. Very nice. It's V2 Radio's £50 Friday. There's another reg number that's going to be drawn out this coming Friday with Tanya at around 8:35 when she's back from Nashville. And if you haven't got a car sticker already, to find the outlet nearest to you where you can pick one up from, go to V2Radio.com.

0: This is a song that just refuses to go away, and for good reason too. It's brilliant. Originally came out, what, June time last year. It's been number one for 11 weeks of this year. 11 weeks between February and now. Not consistently, on and off. It's gone down to number two a couple of times, and it's still number one at the moment. Great song, though, isn't it? Sam Fender and Olivia Dean at V2 Radio. That is the brilliant Rain Me In. Peter Phillips here from 3 this afternoon with loads of great music for your Saturday. I've got a few Pete's Puzzlers for you as well. And this week's featured classic album is the brilliant Life in Cartoon Motion from Mika. A track from that album every hour this afternoon between 3 and 7. That's Peter Phillips here from 3. And then Lewis Mason is in for Gary Booker on the Big Night In with all your big party tunes tonight from 7.
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The Jam and Start at V2 Radio. Great tune from Tame Impala before that, along with Jenny from Blackpink. Love that. That is called Dracula. Some great live music doing the rounds across the South this evening. Jules Holland and his Rhythm and Blues Orchestra are playing tonight at Fareham Live in Fareham. Have a great time if you're heading off to see Jules and the band. He always has some great vocalists involved. I saw Jules Holland on telly the other week doing Celebrity Catchphrase. It just looked really weird. You don't put Jules Holland and Celebrity Catchphrase together. It just looked strange. If you have to see him, though, tonight at Fareham Live, have an amazing time. Steely Span, all around my hat. They're playing tonight at the New Theatre Royal in Portsmouth, or the Theatre Royal, as it's called now. At the venue in Worthing, there's a great tribute act called Whitesnake UK. If you're a fan of your soft rock, then you're going to love that this evening. Emilio Santoro as Elvis on stage tonight at the King's Theatre in Southsea. And tonight at the Cathedral, this is going to be a lovely intimate show. The Music of Adele, the Candlelight Concert. A brilliant vocalist, a great band, and a whole lot of candles. The mood there is going to be awesome. If you're heading off to that later on, enjoy. There might still be some tickets available as well. That's the Music of Adele, the Candlelight Concert, later on this evening at Chichester Cathedral.

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V2 Vouchers. 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

0: yeah. V2 Radio across the south with the fantastic Coldplay and In My Place. Very nearly 2 o'clock afternoon. I'm Paul Williams. News and weather on the way shortly at 2. Then I've got more great music for your weekend. A couple of corkers from the 80s. Michael McDonald on the way. And a man who's doing a very special show in the south very soon. Paul Young coming up.
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10: From the Sky News Centre at 2, Celtic and Hearts are fighting for the right to be Scottish Premiership champions in a dramatic title decider at Parkhead. Alison Conroy is there.
11: Well, as things stand, Hearts are champions. Lauren Shanklin headed the Jambos ahead, but Arna Engels levelled from the penalty spot after a handball just minutes later. There isn't long left in a Scottish Premiership title race like no other, but don't rule out more late drama. The hosts need to win to stop Hearts winning their first title since 1960. It's currently Celtic 1, Hearts 1.
10: The soldiers died after falling following a display at the Royal Windsor Horse Show. They were part of the King's Troop Royal Horse Artillery and fell from the horse at around 7 o'clock last night after leaving the arena. The King says he's saddened. 11 people have been arrested at two major protests in central London. Police say it was for a variety of offences. Tommy Robinson supporters have been chanting against Keir Starmer and setting off red flares. Meanwhile, placards at a pro-Palestinian Nakba Day rally included Free Palestinian Hostages and Stop Trump, Stop Farage. Jeremy Corbyn's there and insists there's no anti-Semitic undercurrent.
12: There are a very large number of Jewish people on this march as well. Jewish people who want to see peace and want to see respect for the Palestinian people. Criticism of Israel is not anti-Semitic.
10: Meanwhile, Israel says it has killed one of the architects of the October 7th attacks. The IDF says the leader of Hamas military wing was targeted in a strike in Gaza City yesterday. A man's died after a shark attack off Western Australia, where a 16-foot great white shark had been seen nearby. The 38-year-old was spearfishing near Rottnest Island when he was bitten on the legs. And finally, back to sport. Michael Carrick's agreed a two-year deal to continue as the permanent head coach of Manchester United. The club's hoping to make an official announcement in the next 48 hours. In today's action, Chelsea and Manchester City meet in the FA Cup final at Wembley from 3. That's the latest. I'm Chris Millie.
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0: Mixed bag. It's been quite changeable the last couple of days, and that kind of continues today. Sunshine and cloud, a chance of some showers here and there as well. Top temperature up around 14 degrees Celsius today. Staying cloudy this evening, a chance of some further showers overnight in places. The overnight low down to 8 degrees Celsius. And for tomorrow, Sunday, a mainly cloudy day, relatively mild though, with a high of 15 degrees.
9: 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With more of the music you love.

very much for choosing us this afternoon. This here is Proper Local Radio. You're with V2. There's a man who's doing an interesting little tour at the moment. It's a real intimate tour, and it actually comes to Portsmouth in a couple of weeks' time. Monday, 1st of June. The show is actually called Songs and Stories. It's an evening of chat with Paul Young and some acoustic performances of some of his biggest songs. Real celebration. And there's meet and greet tickets available as well. If you've ever wanted to get up close to the guy, then there's the option, but it'll cost you. Paul Young, Wherever I Lay My Hat, That's My Home. And before that, Michael McDonald and Sweet Freedom. Afternoon, 11 minutes past 2. I'm Paul Williams. Hope your weekend's going fine. New music from Lady Gaga.

0: It's a busy old tune, that one, isn't it? New music from Lady Gaga and Doechii at V2 Radio. That is called Runway. 18 minutes past two. Got a brilliant tune to play in a couple of moments' time. It's a sort of mid-90s dance anthem. But it's not all just... It was that little gem of a tune where there's a proper song in there as well, which is always what I like. Robert Miles plays in a couple of moments' time at V2 after we've checked the latest on the roads.
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0: 21 minutes past two. We've got these roadworks ongoing in Portsmouth for the entire weekend, and it does mean some problems on the M275. Basically, if you're travelling westbound along the A27 coming across from Chichester and Havant, you can't turn on to the southbound M275. That is blocked off because of bridge improvement work. You can get onto the southbound M275 though in the eastbound direction. So if you're coming off the M27 from the sort of Fareham, Southampton way, you can get on there, but westbound you can't. It means there's some diversions in place and there are delays on that southbound M275 at the moment. Those roadworks are in place and that restriction is in place until 5 a.m. on Monday. Generally looking at the A27 doing a whole sweep east to west, we're not looking too badly. Things have eased off quite well for your Saturday afternoon. It is still looking a little bit slow, though. Both directions on the Chichester bypass, the A27 heading up towards the Bognor Bridge roundabout in the juncture with the A259. Roadworks to contend with currently on Teeval Road in Worthing. There's still an ongoing closure there, just near the railway station. Lights in place at the moment on the A29 at Pulborough, the B2233 at Yapton. There's three-way temporary lights there at the moment, and there's ongoing lights still in place on the A286 at Singleton. Any updates on the roads this afternoon, do please keep me posted. 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

VT Radio across the south with Ed Sheeran and Shape of You. If you're a regular listener to this here program, then you're probably aware that I'm a reasonably big fan of football. I'm a fan of my Brighton and Hove Albion and all of that, but I have been keeping a little bit of a close eye on the closing day of the Scottish Premier League season today, because it's all real close and the deciding match is right in its final stages now. Celtic against Hearts. Going into the game today, I believe Hearts were, 1 point ahead? So Celtic needed a win. They've taken the lead in the 87th minute, which is absolutely nail-biting. As it stands at the moment, that means that Celtic will be champions again, again, again. And they've currently played 9 minutes of time added on. My word, Celtic 2, Hearts 1, as it stands at the moment. We'll see see if there's any more late drama unfolding in those dying seconds. 3 o'clock this afternoon, of course, it's the FA Cup final, live from Wembley. Chelsea taking on Manchester City this afternoon. Who's going to win? Well, Man City got to be the favourites, haven't they? We'll see what happens there. So no Premier League games today. It does mean, though, that there's 6 Premier League games tomorrow. I think pretty much all the clubs now have just 2 games left to play. Brighton are away to Leeds tomorrow afternoon. A win for Brighton will see them back up to 6th place and in contention for a place in Europe. Bournemouth, who are their main rivals at the moment, they don't play until Tuesday, and they're playing Man City. Oh, so let's see if Brighton can get a result tomorrow afternoon. That would be absolutely fantastic. But if you're paying some attention to the FA Cup final this afternoon, whether you're a Man City fan, a Chelsea fan, or a pure neutral, then enjoy anyway.

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0: while. Currently from Noah Kahan, ahead of that's a good tune as well, and that is called Porch Light. Final score then. Don't normally touch the Scottish Premiership on a Saturday afternoon, but it's been an interesting final day. Gotta say, Celtic champions, was it 14th time in 15 years? Should give someone else a go, really, shouldn't they? But they got another goal in stoppage time, so it ended up Celtic 3, Hearts 1. Celtic champions in Scotland this afternoon. And, of course, FA Cup final getting underway at Wembley in just around 20 minutes' time. Coming up before 3 o'clock this afternoon, I've got a great tune to play from Crowded House. Next up, though, a band who are kicking off their circus tour at St Mary's in Southampton in just a couple of weeks' time. Take that or on the way shortly.
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absolutely fantastic band who I've got to see live a couple of times over the years. Crowded House, Fall at Your Feet at V2 Radio. Eurovision later on this evening. I'm off to a Eurovision party a little bit later on. Everybody has been given the instruction to turn up with a food that represents a country. We're doing a few countries. We've got some Spanish chorizo, which we're going to take to cook up. Lots of halloumi, which is sort of Greek Cypriot sort of thing. And then when I get home later on this afternoon, I'm making a giant Italian pasta salad, which is all very nice with all little mozzarella pearls in it. It's going to be very nice indeed. And I cannot wait for Eurovision this evening. I've not seen much of the semi-finals. I've been a little bit busy this week and I haven't seen anywhere near as much. I did see the entry from Moldova, which I reckon is going to be quite high up in the voting this evening. Time will tell. The UK entry, Ein, Zwei, Drei. I've got to admit, I actually quite like it. Over the last few weeks, that's got into my head a little bit. So good luck to Look Mum No Computer. We'll be performing for the UK later on this evening. We will see what happens. Oh, Neil Bateman is back on your radio on Monday. He's back from his holes and back in his rightful place between 11 and 3. Also next week, there's another round of Battle of the Businesses. Two more companies up to the hockey. Next week, it's the team from Yeoman's Honda taking on the team from the Chichester Fringe. I got one of those at the barber's once. Can you make me a Chichester Fringe, please? Very nice. Who's going to win? Who's going to get themselves a free pizza courtesy of Shakeadelic in the heart of Chichester? I don't know. Don't ask me. Just make sure you're listening to Battle of the Businesses. It's back here with Neil Bateman Monday between, he's here 11 till 3. Battle of the Businesses on your radio, half 11 and half 12. And don't forget, if you'd like to get a team together for Battle of the Businesses, you can register online at our website, v2radio.co.uk. In a future week, we could be featuring you. It's Battle of the Businesses with JEM Property Maintenance. Back here with Neil Bateman. He's back from his holes Monday morning from 11.

0: Broadcasting live from our Chichester studios, this is V2 Radio. Sugar Babes and Push the Button. Pretty much it for me, Paul Williams, for this afternoon. Whatever you're doing with the rest of your Saturday, if it involves catching the FA Cup, if it involves a bit of Eurovision action this evening, have an amazing time. Stick it with V2 if you can. Tell you why it's a good reason. Peter Phillips is on the way after the news at 3, and he's got music ready to go from Pink and Prince at V2 Radio.
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10: From the Sky News Centre at 3, Hearts have suffered heartbreak after conceding two late goals and a 3-1 defeat at Celtic to be denied a first Scottish title since 1960. Live to Parkhead and Alison Conroy.
11: Yes, Celtic completed their comeback to break Hearts and make it Premiership titles in a row. If the game level at 1-1, the Jambos were heading for that historic title. But Days and Maeda ripped up that script. The fans held their breath until VAR said goal. They then swarmed onto the pitch in jubilation. Once back in their seats, Callum Osmond made sure of the win. A season like no other, but Celtic are champions again.
10: Celtic captain Callum McGregor says it sums up their fighting spirit.
12: Wow, what a season, huh? Down and out, everyone wrote us off. And it's only because of what's inside this building that you can go and make special things happen, and that's what they've done.
10: Elsewhere, third place Rangers rounded off their season by easing past Falkirk 5-2. In other news, the King says he's greatly shocked and saddened after a soldier died following a fall at the Royal Windsor Horse Show. They were part of the King's Troop Royal Horse Artillery. Tens of thousands of people have joined rival rallies in central London with 11 arrests so far. A £4.5 million police operation in force as a Tommy Robinson Unite the Kingdom event and pro-Palestinian rally take place. Baroness Shaista Gohir says founder of the Muslim Women's Network.
13: Everybody has a right to gather and assemble and protest. That's a human right. And I hope that the advice that's been given by police and community organisations is heeded. I think most people who attend these marches are peaceful.
10: Andy Burnham's defended his decision to put his name forward to be selected as the Labour candidate in the Makerfield by-election. The current Greater Manchester Mayor says he wanted to go for a parliamentary seat where he had a connection. And finally, Chelsea and Manchester City are just getting underway in the FA Cup final at Wembley. That's the latest. I'm Chris Milligan.
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1: 3:10, Saturday afternoon in the south at V2 Radio. Thank you for being there. I'm Peter Phillips. We kicked off this hour with Pink and Raise Your Glass and Prince there and The Revolution and Kiss. So through the afternoon, I've got some little teasers to get those brave sales fired up with some Pete's Puzzlers and this afternoon's classic featured album, an album that reached number one in 9 countries and sold 4 million copies worldwide. We'll play the first track from that and find out what it is in around about 30 minutes. And my first Pete's Puzzler on the way after the current tune from Teddy Swims and this from the Hoosiers.

0: always catches me out. A sharp ending there for Teddy Swims, Mr. Know-It-All, and the Hoosiers, Worried About Ray, on V2 Radio, the radio station. 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I bet there's one near you. 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But let's get my first Pete's Puzzler on the way for your Saturday afternoon in the South. And this afternoon, it's just simple riddles. Can you work out the answer to the riddles? So let me give you an example so you know kind of a level we're looking for today. If I was to say, I break without being touched, what am I? I break without being touched, what am I? The answer is a promise. You can break a promise, but you can't touch it. So that's the kind of level we're going for on the Pete's Puzzlers today. So can you work out the answer to this riddle? You answer me, although I never ask you questions. What am I? You answer me, although I never ask you questions. What am I? Have a think about that, and I'll let you know if you worked out the right answer after music from Chapel Roan, Gloria Gaynor, and Baby Bird. You Are Gorgeous plays next.
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She has got a knack of doing those songs that get stuck in your head. H-O-T-T-O-G-O, Hot O-Go, Hot To Go, Chapel Roan, Gloria Gaynor, Never Can Say Goodbye, and Baby Bird, You're Gorgeous, plays across the South on V2 Radio, where around about 15 minutes ago, I sent you my first Pete's Puzzler of the afternoon. And this afternoon, it's just plain riddles. I asked you to riddle me this. You answer me, although I never ask you questions. What am I? You answer me, although I never ask you questions. What am I? When it rings, you answer it. It's the phone. Well done to you who worked out the answer to that Pete's Puzzler. Was the telephone? There's another one on the way after four here at V2 Radio.

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0: of the Detroit Spinners and Working My Way Back to You. So if you've been out and about over the past few days, you may have seen some green signs popping up here and there, because once again, it's time for the Chichester Open Studios Art Trail, something that happens every year as artists from across the South open their studios for you to see what they do and how they do it. Now this year, the Art Trail covers Chichester, the South Downs, the Manhood Peninsula, Bognor Regis, Barnum and Yapton. 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

0: Brand new music on V2 Radio. That's Blue and Flowers. That brings us on now to our classic featured album of the week. This afternoon, I'm playing tracks from the 9th biggest selling album globally in 2007. It's Mika's Life in Cartoon Motion. And the first song I'm going to play was inspired by Mika's desperation to get a record contract. He sent many demos to many companies across the UK, but was never signed. One record label in particular claimed that Mika had a great voice, but insisted he write more conventional songs like Robbie Williams in order to become more successful. Mika rejected this advice and put that into his first song we're going to play this afternoon. From Mika's Life in Cartoon Motion, this is Grace Kelly.
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2: The last time we talked, Mr. Smith, you reduced me.

Chris Isaak and Wicked Game. Before that, Mika and Grace Kelly from this week's classic featured album, Mika's Life in Cartoon Motion. Another track from that on the way after four here at V2 Radio. So a quick reminder, across the weekend, the M275 into Portsmouth is closed. Heading to Portsmouth from the A3 and Chichester direction, there's repairs going on the bridge there into Portsmouth, so you can't get into Portsmouth on the 275 coming in from the A3 in Chichester. There are diversions in place, but if you're heading into Portsmouth today, do so allow some extra time. And don't forget, tomorrow morning, of course, the Bognor 10K takes place along the seafront of Bognor Regis, so do expect some road closures as well. Of course, you can find out what's happening on the roads any time, day or night, on our website at v2radio.co.uk. Kylie Minogue on the way here at V2 Radio. After this, 1976, here comes Stevie Wonder and I Wish.

0: Thank you for choosing V2 Radio to soundtrack to your Saturday afternoon in the South. That's Kylie Minogue and I Can't Get You Out of My Head. I've got music on the way for Suzanne Vega and a song from the movie Mo Money. Remember the movie? Well, not many people do, but the song's a classic. Luther Vandross and Janet Jackson, The Best Things in Life are free on the way after your latest news update for 4. Next.
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11: From the Sky News Centre at 4, where Streeting's confirmed he'll stand in any leadership contest to replace Sir Keir Starmer. The former health secretary is also calling for the UK to rejoin the European Union. He's appeared at the Progress Conference in London, making his first public comment since resigning from the cabinet on Thursday.
12: We need a proper contest where all candidates can put their best foot forward. It's got to be a battle of ideas so that whoever wins comes out stronger for it. When Labour loses, the country loses. For the first time in Labour's history, our biggest opponents aren't the Conservatives, but Nigel Farage and Reform.
11: Hearts have missed out on the Scottish Premiership title after Celtic scored 2 late goals to beat them 3-1 at Parkhead. The result means their opponents have been crowned champions. The Edinburgh club were looking to become the first non-Old Firm side to lift the trophy since 1985. Old Firm rivals Rangers, who finished third, eased past Falkirk 5-2. Elsewhere, Chelsea are taking on Manchester City in the FA Cup final, live to George Alderman at Wembley.
13: A first half that took a while to get going, but things livened up as it went on. First, Erling Haaland put the ball in the net for City, but it was ruled out for offside. It also took a big strong save at his near post from Robert Sanchez to keep Haaland out just before the break. Then a big shout for a Chelsea penalty, but referee Darren England and VAR deciding Kusunov's challenge on João Pedro was okay. Chelsea 0, Manchester City 0.
11: Buckingham Palace say the King will be in touch with the family of a soldier who died after falling from a horse at the Royal Windsor Horse Show. Charles says he's saddened by the news following the death last night. 11 arrests have been made as 2 protests take place in central London. Thousands of police have been deployed to a Tommy Robinson Unite the Kingdom rally and a pro-Palestinian Nakba Day demonstration. And finally, the Pope will make his second trip to an EU country later this year when he travels to France. He'll make the 4-day visit later on in September. That's the latest from Sky News. I'm Chris Milligan.
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10 past 4, Saturday afternoon in the South at V2 Radio. There's Suzanne Vega and Luca and Janet Jackson and Luther Vandross before that. And the best things in life are free. So here's a question for you. Have you got the radio on while you're working away? Maybe during the week in the office, in the factory, in the shop, in the warehouse, wherever you are, do you have the radio on? Not just during the week, but across the weekend as well. Maybe you're working right now. Maybe you're listening to V2 Radio. 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

0: I am sure his voice just gets better and better with age. The current tune from Rick Astley, that's Raindrops, and before that, The Coral and In the Morning on V2 Radio across the South via Saturday afternoon. It's time now for another Pete's Puzzler, and it's all about simple riddles this afternoon. Can you riddle me this answer? I am bought for eating, but never eaten. What am I? I am bought for eating, but I'm never eaten. What am I? A tricky riddle? Can you work out the answer? Well, I'll let you know if you got it right after music from Rosé and Bruno Mars, England Dan and John Fawn Coley, and the Spice Girls. Stop. Plays next.
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Rosé and Bruno Mars, Apatou, England Dan and John Fond Coley, Love is the Answer, and the Spice Girls before that, and Stop. And before all of that, I set you a Pete's Puzzler for your Saturday afternoon. And this afternoon, it's all about riddles. I ask you if you could riddle me this. I am bought for eating, but I'm never eaten. What am I? I am bought for eating, but I'm never eaten. What am I? A few acceptable answers for this. Plates, bowls, dishes, knives, forks, spoons. All bought for eating, but they're never eaten. Well done, you worked out that, Pete's Puzzler. There's another one on the way after five here at V2 Radio.

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0: 25 to 5, Saturday afternoon in the south at V2 Radio. That's Orchestral Manoeuvres in the Dark and The Locomotion. So we are then 16th of May. Was on this day 1929, the first event that went on to become the Oscars took place. It took place at the Hollywood Roosevelt Hotel, the inaugural Academy Awards taking place this day in 1929. The same day, and I can't believe this, that the first public demonstration of colour television took place. Yes, inventor Charles Francis Jenkins, on this day in 1929, demonstrated the first colour TV transmissions. I can't believe that. And celebrated today, as designated by UNESCO, is International Day of Light, celebrating the role that light plays in science, culture, art, education, and sustainable development. It's National Sea Monkey Day in the United States and International Lover Tree Day, your chance to go out and hug a tree and care for our planet. And famous birthdays today include Henry Fonda, who was born this day 1905, the legendary actor known for his roles in The Grapes of Wrath and 12 Angry Men. And celebrating his 73rd birthday today, a very happy birthday to Pierce Brosnan. It's your birthday, a very happy birthday to you. But let's get back to the tunes via Saturday afternoon in the South. The next track from this week's classic featured album from Mika on the way, after the current tune from Lewis Capaldi. Stay Love, please next. V2 Radio.
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Thank you for choosing V2 Radio to soundtrack to your Saturday afternoon in the South. I'm Peter Phillips. That's the current tune there from Lewis Capaldi. It's called Stay Love. Which brings us on now to a next track from this week's classic featured album of the week. This afternoon I'm featuring tracks from Mika's Life in Cartoon Motion. The next song I'm going to play was inspired by and written for the Butterfly Lounge, the first size acceptance nightclub in Orange County, California. The club is mentioned specifically in the lyrics with a get yourself to the Butterfly Lounge and find yourself a big lady. They love it so much, the song is now their theme song. From Mika's Life in Cartoon Motion, this is Big Girl, You Are Beautiful.

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So you may have heard earlier in the week, Gary and Tanya were out of the country. 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

0: 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Queen, Don't Stop Me Now, and before that, it was One Direction and Steal My Girl on V2 Radio across the South for your Saturday afternoon with Peter Phillips, with music on the way from Tapau and U2 after your latest news update for 5 next.
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11: From the Sky News Centre at 5, Manchester City have won the FA Cup for the 8th time with victory against Chelsea. Live to George Alderman at Wembley.
12: The final decided by a goal which deserved to win any match. A moment of brilliance from Antoine Semenyo, who backheeled an Erling Haaland cross into the bottom corner. Chelsea show plenty of fight but not enough quality to find a way past James Trafford. They leave Wembley with the Blues while City's blue moon rises again. A cup double for them. Chelsea 0, Manchester City 1.
11: Hearts have had the Scottish Premiership title snatched from them as they conceded two late goals in a 3-1 defeat at Celtic. The long-term leaders were looking to become champions for the first time in 66 years. Third place Rangers elsewhere eased past Falkirk 5-2, while Motherwell in fifth got a 1-0 victory at Hibs. In other news, Wes Streeting's announced he'll run in any Labour leadership race to topple Sir Keir Starmer.
13: We need a proper contest with the best candidates on the field, and I'll be standing.
11: In his first public speech since resigning as Health Secretary, he called for the UK to rejoin the EU, labelling Brexit a catastrophic mistake. Meanwhile, potential rival Andy Burnham says he wants to fight the Makerfield parliamentary by-election to save Labour. The current Greater Manchester Mayor has been allowed to put his name forward for selection. The King says he's greatly shocked and saddened by the death of a soldier. They fell from a horse at the Royal Windsor Show last night. 9 people have been injured after a suspected stolen car crashed during a police chase in East London. 5 of them remain in hospital following the collision in Ilford just after midnight. They include a woman in her 20s who's been arrested on suspicion of dangerous driving theft and failing to stop. And finally, rains failed to dampen fans' enthusiasm ahead of the Eurovision Grand Final in Vienna. 25 countries will take to the stage tonight, though 5 have boycotted the contest in protest at Israel's inclusion. That's the latest. I'm Chris Milligan.
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couple of big tunes from the 80s there. U2's Desire and Tapao, China in Your Hands, play across the south at V2 Radio. And reminder, if you love your tunes like that from the 80s, we've got you sorted every Wednesday night. 3 hours of big 80s tunes, including the featured artist on the 80s alumni. 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And if you love the 80s, you're going to love Music at Murrells Field coming up next month on Saturday the 20th of June at Murrells Field in Barnum. It's a great night of live music, including Jenny J and her fantastic Madonna tribute act. There's Murdoch's Crazy Eyes, the high-energy local party band, James William performing his Best of Barlow, and Out of Time as well. A great night of live music in the heart of Barnum. For the kids, there's bouncy castles and face painting and children's entertainment. For the grown-ups, there's happy hour at the bar and, of course, a great evening of live music taking place on Saturday the 20th of June between 5 and 11 in the evening. It is a brilliant night. Music at Murrells Field 2026. Tickets are selling fast. Grab them while you can at v2tickets.co.uk.

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0: It's the current tune from Jessie Ware on V2 Radio. It's called Automatic. Before that, Fratellis and Chelsea Dagger across the South. Yes, Saturday afternoon with Peter Phillips. It's time to get those grey cells fired up once again with another Pete's Puzzler. And this afternoon, it's simple riddles. Can you riddle me this? Do you know what the answer is? I get taken before you see me, and then you see me after I've been taken. What? I get taken before you see me, and then you see me after I've been taken. What are we talking about? But think about it on that Pete's Puzzler, and I'll let you know if you've got the right answer after music from Taylor Swift, the Bee Gees, and Semisonic. The brilliant Secret Smile plays next.
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If you remember popping to the Woolies Record Bar, or maybe R Price Records or Nova Records in Littlehampton, and buying vinyl, you'll love vintage vinyl. It's back on the radio tomorrow afternoon from 4 with Mike Beeston. The very best tunes from the 60s through to the early 90s, the golden age of vinyl records. Mike Beeston and Vintage Vinyl with Strakes Vinyl Records is back on the radio tomorrow afternoon from 4 here at V2. That's Opalite there from Taylor Swift, The Bee Gees, Too Much Heaven, and Semisonic, Secret Smile. And before all of that, I gave you my Pete's Puzzler for this hour. And it's all about riddles today. Can you riddle me this? I get taken before you see me, and then you see me after I've been taken. I get taken before you see me, and then you see me after I've been taken. I tell you what, I did struggle with this one. But well done to you if you worked out the answer to that, Pete's Puzzler. It's a photograph.

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0: Diana Ross. I'm Coming Out plays across the South at V2 Radio for your Saturday afternoon. Heading out tonight, you'll find Triana playing a mix of Motown and Soul at the Orange Tree in Ferring from 7:30 tonight. Fat Mick and the Rocking Dogs take to the stage at the Moa Alarms in Barnum from 8. The Jackals play the Hare and Hounds in Worthing from 9. And there's live music with Dust Bowl Dance at the Lifeboat Inn in Hailing Island from 9 tonight. And don't forget, if you're on a band or a solo artist and playing somewhere in the South over the next few weeks and months, let us know via the website at v2radio.co.uk. 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

It's great to hear new music from Duran Duran featuring Nile Rodgers there. That's Free to Love on V2 Radio, which brings us on now to the next track from this week's classic featured album of the week. This afternoon I'm playing tracks from Mika's Life in Cartoon Motion, released in 2007. Just before the album was released, Mika was considered the best new talent in the UK in the BBC's Sound of Music poll. About 130 music critics and broadcasters from across the UK agreed that Mika was going to be the sound of 2007, and he certainly was. The next track from our album Life in Cartoon Motion reached number 6 in the UK. It's Love Today.

0: something suitable to celebrate Eurovision weekend. That's ABBA and Dancing Queen. Before that, we heard Robbie and Candy on V2 Radio across the Southie Saturday afternoon, with music on the way from Dead or Alive and Hue and Cry after your latest news update for 6. 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
9: From the Sky News Centre at 6, where Streeting has confirmed he'd enter any Labour leadership contest to topple Keir Starmer. In his first public engagement since quitting the cabinet, he also expressed hope the UK would rejoin the EU. Potential rival Andy Burnham claims he's focused on winning a seat in Parliament rather than ousting the Prime Minister. Business Secretary Peter Kyle is calling for party unity.
10: Too often in the past, the Labour Party has chosen a moment of difficulty to talk amongst ourselves, fixated on ourselves when we were elected to fix Britain. No wonder the public's patience with us is at breaking point.
9: Hearts have failed to become the first club outside the Old Firm to win the Scottish top-tier title for over 40 years with a 3-1 defeat at Celtic. Their opponents have been crowned champions. Manchester City are FA Cup winners for the 8th time thanks to a 1-0 victory over Chelsea. George Alderman watched them lift the trophy at Wembley.
11: Prince William hands over the FA Cup to Bernardo Silva and John Stones. Manchester City, the 2026 FA Cup winners. Bernardo Silva lifts the trophy in the air.
9: Buckingham Palace says the King will be in touch with the family of a soldier who died after falling from a horse at the Royal Windsor Horse Show. Charles says he's saddened by the news following the death last night. Police say two rival protests in central London have been taking place largely without significant incident. Thousands of police have been deployed to a Tommy Robinson Unite the Kingdom rally and a pro-Palestinian Nakba Day demonstration. 31 arrests have been made so far. The Pope's to make his second trip to an EU country outside the Italy. He'll head to France for a 4-day visit in late September. And Eurovision's final takes place in Vienna this evening. It'll feature a medley of classic songs from the competition to celebrate its 70th anniversary. 5 countries are boycotting the contest because of Israel's participation. That's the latest. I'm Chris Milligan.
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1: Hue and Cry, Labour of Love, and Dead or Alive, You Spin Me Round, play across the South at V2 Radio, just coming up on 6:10. So how do you fancy this? This sounds rather nice. Taking place on Sunday the 14th of June at Fernlee North Street in Chichester. Your chance to spend a delightful summer afternoon enjoying a traditional afternoon tea accompanied by the beautiful voice of soprano Katie Brown. Settle into the elegant surroundings of the Blue Room at Fernlee, or the weather's nice, they'll do it outside, and relax as Katie performs, a wonderful way to celebrate music, conversation, and the charm of a classic afternoon tea. Taking place on Sunday the 14th of June at Fernlee North Street in Chichester, tickets are just £40 and are available now at v2tickets.co.uk. I've got my final Pete's Puzzler of the afternoon to come after the current tune from Madonna and Sabrina Carpenter, and this from Duffy. Where

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1: On DAB Digital Radio, online, mobile app and smart speaker across the South, this is V2 Radio. That's a current tune from Madonna and Sabrina Carpenter called Bring Your Love, and before that, Duffy and Warwick Avenue. So let's get those great sales fired up one final time for your Saturday afternoon with my final Pete's Puzzler of the afternoon. And this afternoon, it's all riddles. So can you riddle me this? I can be opened, but I'm not a door. And once unopened, I can't be closed. What am I? I can be opened, but I'm not a door. And once unopened, I can't be closed. What am I? Have a think about that. A tricky Pete's Puzzler to round things off for your Saturday afternoon. And I'll let you know who worked out the right answer after music from Ed Sheeran, Barry White and Incognito. Don't you worry about a thing. Plays next.
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1: I've heard people say that too much of anything is not good for you, baby. 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

On the way from Sydney tonight, there's 5 hours of big tunes on the big night in. Lewis Mason sitting in for Gary Booker on the big night in from 7 tonight here at V2 Radio. Ed Sheeran, Camera, Barry White, Can't Get Enough of Your Love, Babe, and Incognito, Don't You Worry About a Thing. And before all of that, I sent you my final Pete's Puzzler for your Saturday afternoon in the South. I asked you to riddle me this. I can be opened, but I'm not a door. And once unopened, I can't be closed. What am I? I can be opened, but I'm not a door. And once I'm opened, I can't be closed. What am I? A tricky Pete's Puzzler? And the answer is... an egg. Well done to you, you worked out that Pete's Puzzler. I'll get more brain scratches on the way next Saturday afternoon here at V2 Radio.

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0: 1985, Go West and Call Me plays across the south at V2 Radio. So what are you up to for your Saturday evening then? You're putting your feet up, maybe watching Eurovision, maybe watching the last edition of Saturday Night Live on Sky with Tutu Gatwa. Maybe you're preserving your energy because tomorrow it is the Bognor 10K. If you're taking part in the 10K tomorrow, good luck to you. Weather forecast, not looking too bad. Ideal for a run. Overcast, maybe a little bit of drizzle, so just ideal for a 10K run. Of course, that means there are some road closures in Bognor Regis tomorrow morning along the seafront into Fell from the Bognor 10K, so do watch out for those. And speaking of road closures, the M275 into Portsmouth is closed across the weekend, especially if heading in from the A3 Chichester direction into Portsmouth. Normally, if you go down the M275, that's closed across the weekend for some bridge work, so diversions are in place, so do allow a bit of extra time on your journey. Of course, you can check out the latest road details on our website, the travel pages at v2radio.co.uk.
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From the movie soundtrack to The Devil Wears Prada 2, that's Lady Gaga and Doechii and Runway on V2 Radio. Which brings us on now to the final track from this week's classic featured album of the week. So far we've been playing tracks from Mika's Life in Cartoon Motion from 2007. And the final track I'm going to play was the first single released. In fact, it was released before the album was released. Didn't really do much in the charts, but was re-released a year later when it reached number 18 in the charts. Featuring a sample from the Cutting Crew's I Just Died in Your Arms Tonight, from Mika's Life in Cartoon Motion, this is Relax, Take It Easy.

From our classic featured album of the week, Life in Cartoon Motion, heard Mika and Relax Take It Easy, and that's Richard Marx there and Hazard. So I'm back on the radio tomorrow morning with Peter Plays Pop, two more hours and two more themes. From 11, it's all about something sweet, but nothing chocolatey. A whole hour of songs about theme, and then from midday, as suggested by Paul in Middleton-on-Sea, it's all about money. Peter Plays Pop is back tomorrow morning from 11 here at V2 Radio. Lewis Mason's on the way from 7 with 5 hours of big tunes on the big night in. And to get you in the mood, Chic on the way after this from Tones and I.

0: getting you in the mood for your Saturday night in the South. Chic, I Want Your Love, Tones and I, and Dance Monkey play on VT Radio, with thanks to our advertisers, Bognor Motors, for their continued support. Thank you so much for your company. I'm Peter Phillips, back in the radio tomorrow morning on Peter Plays Pop. And Lewis Mason sits in for Gary Brooker on The Big Night In. 5 hours of big tunes for your Saturday night in the South. Kick off with the Isley Brothers and Freeze. And Lewis is here after your latest news update for 7. 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
10: From the Sky News Centre at 7, Wes Streeting's confirmed he'll stand in any leadership contest to replace Keir Starmer. The former health secretary is also calling for the UK to rejoin the European Union. He's appeared at the Progress Conference in London, making his first public comment since resigning from the cabinet.
11: We need a proper contest where all candidates can put their best foot forward. It's got to be a battle of ideas so that whoever wins comes out stronger for it. When Labour loses, the country loses. For the first time in Labour's history, our biggest opponents aren't the Conservatives, but Nigel Farage and Reform.
10: Hearts have had the Scottish Premiership title snatched from them as they conceded two late goals in a 3-1 defeat at Celtic. The long-term leaders were looking to become champions for the first time in 66 years. Celtic boss Martin O'Neill says his players seem to hit form at the right time.
12: I'm never sure about momentum because that can change in an instant. And people kept saying we had momentum. We were striving hard. And if you'd asked me before we played Rangers, could I take it into the final day, I would have bitten your arm off.
10: Third place Rangers won 5-2 away at Falkirk. And Manchester City have won the FA Cup for the 8th time after getting past Chelsea 1-0 in the final. The King says he's greatly shocked and saddened by the death of a soldier. They fell from a horse at the Royal Windsor show last night. 31 arrests have been made as two protests took place in central London. Thousands of police have been deployed to a Tommy Robinson Unite the Kingdom rally and a pro-Palestinian Nakba Day demonstration. A woman in her 20s has been arrested after the driver of a suspected stolen car crashed during a police chase in East London. 9 people were injured. And finally, rains failed to dampen fans' enthusiasm ahead of the Eurovision Grand Final in Vienna. 25 countries will take to the stage tonight, though 5 have boycotted the song contest in protest at Israel's inclusion. That's the latest. I'm Chris Milligan.
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The Isley Brothers is a disco night playing here on V2 Radio. How you doing? This is Lewis. Good to be with you for your big night in taking care of things for Gary Booker, who's still larging it up in Nashville. Oh, did you hear him on the radio the other night? Absolutely brilliant. I'll tell you more about that shortly. But we've got Denise Williams on the way after this from Sash.

0: Oh, it still sounds so good, doesn't it? Denise Williams, let's hear it for the boy from Footloose playing here on V2 Radio. This is Lewis in for Gary. Gary Booker, who's still larging it up in Nashville with Tanya McCarthy from The Breakfast Show. They've been out there on a bit of a jolly. They're having a great time. You may have heard on Thursday night that Tanya and Gary were on WSM, the country music station in Nashville. We did a bit of a collaboration, and you may have heard that it took over V2 Radio Thursday night from 9 o'clock. If you didn't hear it, it's well worth having a listen back to. 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But there might not be any Gary, but there are loads of great tunes for your Saturday night, including Casey and the Sunshine Band and a little bit of Oakenfold on the way.
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0: Wherever you are, whatever you're up to on this Saturday night, we are here for you on V2 Radio with the tunes that can see you through the night. Joel Corry, Emenike, Head and Heart. A little bit of Eddie Murphy Party All the Time before. Brilliant. That Eddie Murphy. Yes, indeed. And there are so many more great songs for your Saturday evening. Flo Rida on the way. Basement Jacks to play for you. I'll get you some Prince and some Will Smith as well. The party is here on the Big Night In on V2.
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0: It's so good. Will Smith, getting jiggy with it, playing here on V2 Radio. Whatever you're up to, wherever you are, we have got the soundtrack for your Saturday night with the big night in. Now, you might be saying, Lewis, I want to be partying, but I'm at work. So this is making me feel very sad. Do not worry. We've not forgotten about the weekend workers. In fact, I will be playing a song for you very shortly.
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Cascada, Evacuate the Dance Floor, playing here on V2 Radio. As Ward's Don't Turn Around before that. It's Saturday night. It's the big night in. It's Lewis taking care of things for Gary, and I've got so many great songs for you tonight. Whatever you're doing, wherever you are, I've got the soundtrack with the Pointer Sisters on the way after Alex Guadino.

0: 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If it wasn't you this week, then unlucky. 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Right, whatever you're up to for your Saturday night, I've got the tunes for you. 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

0: It's V2 Radio with Ray and Rudimental Regardless. 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Swedish House Mafia on the way, Sabrina Johnston to play for you, and I've got a song for the weekend workers.
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See, I love a weekend as much as anyone, especially one like this, where there's a big night in playing brilliant tunes for you. But sometimes, being a weekend worker, you get forgotten about. So, the next 3 minutes and 50 seconds are for the weekend workers. This song is for you.

0: Oh, such a summer feel-good tune, that Rhythm of the Night, playing here on V2 Radio. 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

It was Marketing Genius from the Golden Arches, Justin Timberlake. I'm loving it, playing here on V2 Radio. Donna Summer, She Works Hard for the Money before that. It is the big night in here on V2 Radio. Massive songs for whatever you are up to. If it's a quiet one at home, just put a song in the background. Enjoy the music. If you've got friends round, turn it up a notch. I think it's time for the party to start.

0: It's V2 Radio. It's the big night in, playing your big songs, whatever you're up to, getting ready for a night out, got a nice night in with friends. Maybe you got some candles on. If you have, and you're thinking, you know what, never made a candle, how do you make a candle? You can take part in your very own candle making workshop at Fernley North Street, Chichester, Thursday the 28th of May, and you can get your ticket for that at v2radio.co.uk. On the way, music from Robert Miles, Madonna, and some Ellie Goulding before 10.
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0: as a powerhouse duo, Calvin Harris, Tom Grennan by your side, playing here on V2 Radio, the home of Breakfast with Tanya McCarthy. Of course, Crouchy's been taking care of the show this week while Tanya's been in Nashville with Gary Booker and some of the rest of the V2 Radio team, having a bit of jolly out there, having a great time. Now, you may have heard them on the radio Thursday night live from Nashville. 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But Tanya will be back on the Breakfast show from Tuesday next week. Crouchy taking care of things again on Monday. Pitbull on the way, Blue Boy 2 and some Taylor Dane.
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2: 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Beyonce on the way after this from Taylor Dane.

0: Definitely one for the running playlist. That is so good. Delirium, Sarah McLachlan, and Silence. What a tune. Love that. Plenty more where that came from for your Saturday night. It is all about the big songs, whatever you're up to, whether you're getting ready for a night out on the town, or if you're having a more reserved one at home, we are with you. 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On the way, I've got music from Michael Gray, some Loud Luxury, and one of the biggest rock sing-along anthems of all time from Bon Jovi.
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Michael Gray, The Weeknd, and it certainly is. Hope you're having a good one so far. If you need some inspiration of what to do tomorrow for your Sunday, then head to v2radio.co.uk and hit What's On. And there's quite a bit going on, actually. You've got the Chichester Open Studios Art Trail. That's happening. A Glowing and Alive exhibition at Chichester Cathedral. That takes place tomorrow. And also, the National Garden Scheme. There's a couple of open days. So, Pigeonmead House, Meadow Farm in Pulborough, Bumble Farm, Loxwood in Billings. There's open days at these gardens that you can go and enjoy wonderful gardens in the local area. Find out more about those at v2radio.co.uk. Get your karaoke voice on. We've got a big song on the way after this from Loud Luxury. Babe.

0: How loud were you singing that? Bon Jovi, Living on a Prayer, here on V2 Radio. What a tune, an absolute classic. Talking of classics, Mike Beeston's back tomorrow. He's got three, I wasn't calling Mike a classic because that kind of suggested, you know. Anyway, Mike is back for 3 hours of music from the 1960s to the 90s tomorrow afternoon from 4 o'clock. He's on your radio, 4 till 7, and it is vintage vinyl. So if you remember buying your vinyl from Woolworths or great independent record shops along the South Coast, then this will be the show for you. The golden age of buying music on vinyl, celebrated by Mike, 4 o'clock tomorrow afternoon, just as maybe you getting your Sunday lunch on the table, a lovely bit of a soundtrack for you. As for tonight, we're more about the party with Supercar and Irene Cara on the way.
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0: Joel Corry, MK and Rita Ora with Drinking, playing here on V2 Radio. All this brilliant party music makes me think of what is going to be an incredible summer of live music in our local area. There is so much going on. For example, Music at Murrells Field in Barnum is back next month. Looking forward to that. Worthing Pride at Stane Gardens, that's going to be brilliant. The South of England Showground is playing host to Celebration. That's going to be fantastic. Have a little look about all the details you need, and also to get your tickets at usually a better price than you'll get certainly on the door, v2radio.co.uk, and just hit tickets to find out more. Another huge event coming to the local area is this one.
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Chad Jackson, Ollie Murs before that. How you doing? This is Lewis. Good to be with you for your Saturday night, looking after the big night in for Gary Booker with loads more great tunes still to come. Now, have you got yourself a V2 Radio car sticker yet? If not, make sure you do, because you could be winning £50 on our £50 Fridays if your car gets spotted.

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0: Oh, we're going through the decades tonight with huge, huge tunes. Fragma and Toka's Miracle playing here on The Big Night In on V2 Radio with Spiller and Sophie Ellis-Bextor and a bit of Lionel Richie. And I'm talking classic Lionel Richie on the way next.
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Oh, it's good this, isn't it? It's the Big Night In on V2 Radio with Spiller, Sophie Ellis-Bextor and Groovejet. Lionel Richie's All Night Long playing before that. This is Lewis in for Gary Booker on the Big Night In. Gary's been in Nashville and you may well have heard him and Tanya McCarthy on Thursday night joining forces with country music station WSM in Nashville. They took over the airwaves here on V2 Radio 2 Thursday night from 9. So if you missed that, head back to the Listen Again section on our website, v2radio.co.uk. Really was an absolute treat.

0: Reynolds Girls, I'd Rather Jack playing here on V2 Radio. 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

0: Hayley Atkins, Ashley Harfield and you playing here on V2 Radio. It's the big night in for your Saturday night. This is Lewis taking care of things for Gary. Loads more great songs to come. Before we wrap things up at midnight, Tiny Temper, Shalimar and some Wham coming your way very soon.
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Don't mess with my man. What a song. Hope you're doing well for your Saturday night. Hope your weekend is going well so far. And hopefully you're loving the music and you're thinking, I want music like this all the time. 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

So Simon Rose is back with you tomorrow morning on Sunday Breakfast. He'll have the Mystery 5 at 9. And of course, any messages you want for your Sunday morning, give him a message. 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Simon Rose waking you up tomorrow morning from 7 o'clock. I tell you what, it's been an absolute treat sitting in for Gary Booker tonight. I've loved it. And the good news is, I've still got the chance to play a couple more songs for you, including this absolute beauty.

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1: Miss Shemmy wants to see everybody on move. Dan Shalino, got a man coming at you. We just want to pick up QTB, Bob Sinclair. It's a dance thing, you see me?

0: What a night. Thank you so much for your company on the big night in here on V2 Radio. On the way, music from Peter Gabriel, some Paul Simon and some Harry Styles after your news headlines for midnight next.
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3: From the Sky News Centre at midnight, where Streeting's announced he'll run in any Labour leadership race to topple Sir Keir Starmer.
4: We need a proper contest with the best candidates on the field, and I'll be standing.
3: In his first public speech since resigning as Health Secretary, he called for the UK to rejoin the EU, labelling Brexit a catastrophic mistake. Meanwhile, potential rival Andy Burnham says he wants to fight the Makerfield parliamentary by-election to save Labour. The current Greater Manchester Mayor has been allowed to put his name forward for selection. 43 people have been arrested after tens of thousands attended two major protests in London. Thousands of police were deployed to a Tommy Robinson Unite the Kingdom rally and a pro-Palestinian demonstration. A car's ploughed into pedestrians in northern Italy. 8 people have been injured in the city of Modena. 4 critically. A 31-year-old Italian-born man has been arrested. Sport and Hearts have had the Scottish Premiership title snatched from them as they conceded 2 late goals in a 3-1 defeat at Celtic. The long-term leaders were looking to become champions for the first time in 66 years. Celtic boss Martin O'Neill says his players seemed to hit form at the right time.
5: I'm never sure about momentum because that can change in an instant. And people kept saying we had momentum. We were striving hard. And if you'd asked me before we played Rangers, could I take it into the final day, I would have bitten your arm off.
3: And the Pope's going to France later. Manchester City are FA Cup holders for the 8th time following a 1-0 win over Chelsea. Pep Guardiola's side were appearing in the final for the 4th consecutive season at Wembley. Chelsea are expected to confirm Xavi Alonso as their new manager in the next 24 hours. And the Pope will be going to France later this year in what will be his 2nd trip to an EU country outside Italy. The Vatican says the 4-day visit will run to the 28th of September.
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